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3: Showers in the top of 16 degrees today, a shower or 2 and 12 tomorrow. Right now we are sitting at 13.
1: Anglesey is feeling good. 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

0: by 93.9. The first single from Crowded House's fourth studio album, Together Alone. That is Distant Sun. There is a little distant sun in the sky this morning. Bit of light cloud too. We've got some showers on the way later today. I don't have much of a garden, but I do have a little front lawn and a lime tree out the back, so they could do us some rain for sure. 52299939 to give us a call anytime.
1: Oh, hi. My name's Jenny. I'm calling from Port Stephens in New South Wales, but my sister, she is down from Doha in Geelong, and it's her birthday today, and she's an avid listener from all the way in Qatar, but I just want to request a song, if that's possible, for her birthday.
0: Yeah, I think we can do that, Jenny. What song is she wanting to hear?
1: Oh, well, the one and only song for her, Sweet Child of Mine by Guns N' Roses.
0: All right, Jenny, I'll get you to intro it. Take it away.
1: Yeah, I'd just like to put out a special request to my sister Carolyn, who's down visiting from Qatar with her family down in Geelong. It's her birthday today, and I'd like to request Sweet Child of Mine by Guns N' Roses for you. Happy birthday, Kev.
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0: Bay 93.9, Matika and Toy Soldiers. Just a reminder, Eclipse in Bloom is finishing up this Sunday at the Botanic Gardens, something I'm trying to get along to. It might not happen this year, so hopefully it returns. I think in a couple of years' time, Paddy is absolutely going to love it.
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0: Good morning to Greg and the Pivot Stove and Heating team. We're going to be heading down there later on today to catch up with everybody and have a look at the incredible showroom. Pivot Stove and Heating, keeping Geelong homes warm for 150 years. Those guys are giving you the chance to win the incredible Renai Electric Fireplace in a great cabinet, valued at almost $7,000. 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
4: Hi guys, Joanne. 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
3: It is correct. Congratulations.
4: Thank you.
3: How's the heating system at your place at the moment? Is this in need of an upgrade?
4: Yeah, that'd be all right.
3: This will keep you nice and toasty warm. Hey, you can put it in the kitchen. Oh. You can put it wherever you like. Could be all yours. And we'll see you at Pivot Stove and Heating in a couple of weeks' time. Good luck.
4: Thank you very much, guys.
3: Good luck to you once again, Joanne. Yeah, incredible. The Renai Electric fireplace in a great cabinet valued at almost 7K. We couldn't do Pivot Back in Time without the incredible crew at Pivot Stove and Heating, keeping Geelong homes warm for 150 years. Rowan is giving you another chance, the Savo, to get your name into the draw. Bay 93.9.
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0: Geelong, the Ballerine, and the Surf Coast is feeling good by 93.9. A reminder that Geelong teachers are walking off the job tomorrow with a strike. AJ has the latest in local news next. Eurythmics is coming your way after 11. Sweet dreams are made of this. Also, Lady Gaga. And the track written by Michael Bolton, originally sung by Laura Branigan, but made famous by someone else. 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
17: Charles in 16 today. G'day, it's AJ here in the newsroom. Music festival Spilt Milk is moving to Geelong. The festival, which has been held in Victoria since 2019, is set to call our region home through until 2030. Kardinia Park Trust says the venue is excited to hold another major event for the region. Spring Street has again appealed to teachers to call off tomorrow's statewide strike. Geelong teachers will join colleagues in the walkout after the majority rejected the latest pay offer from the state government. A call for the public's help as police search for missing man Nathan, last seen on High Street in Belmont around 11 p.m. on Thursday. Officers are concerned for his welfare due to a medical condition, saying his disappearance is out of character. They've asked anyone with info to get in touch with Warm Ponds Police. And the powerful Australian Manufacturing Workers Union wants the Union Jack to be removed from the Australian flag. It argues the symbol is a reminder of the old ruling class and colonial empire. Senior Minister Claire O'Neill won't say where she sits on the issue.
18: I'm super respectful of the question. I'm telling you, as Housing Minister, I don't spend my time thinking about the national flag.
19: I spend
18: my time thinking about the...
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17: Patrick Dangerfield offering support to teammate Tyson Stengel, with Geelong reportedly in negotiations to end his contract 3 years early. The Cats skipper telling Fox Footy Stengel's health is his priority.
20: As a friend of his and as captain, I look at it more of, have we got the right support in place, which I have no doubt we do. And for me, footy isn't really the ultimate priority there.
17: And Eagle Bailey Williams has turned his back on a return to Victoria. Williams signing a new 6-year deal to remain in the blue and gold through 2032. The Ruckman's been attracting significant interest to return to his home state.
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21: Good morning, Liam Robertson here from Surfing Victoria with your morning surf report. Well, that swell from yesterday has started to drop a little bit, and we're only seeing the odd shoulder-high rant wave on those more exposed locations and the magnets on the Surf Coast and the Ballerine. We've got clean conditions, though, west-northwest winds, which should strengthen throughout the day, and it will become quite breezy later on this afternoon. So get in nice and early if you want the cleanest conditions. As always, if you are going for a surf, surf with a mate and play it safe by the water.
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Bay 93.9, round 20 of the AFL getting underway tomorrow night with the Crows and the Pies at the Adelaide Oval. The Cats do battle with the D's, but a home game for the Cats, so many people making their way down the highway to the G. Zach Tui is the man to give you the down low on everything that is happening with the footy and hopefully get those footy tips back on track. But my favourite part is he loves to give Mill and Nick a stir, particularly Mill at the moment, involving the Pies. Zach Tui in tomorrow morning after 8, shaping your home around you with GJ Gardner Holmes Geelong. Here's a song that was written by Michael Bolton, originally sung by Laura Branigan, but made famous by Cher. I Found Someone by 93.9.

Bay 93.9, Guy Sebastian and Get It Done. And that's what the council's been doing when it comes to recycling. You might have noticed the metal rails popping up on public bins around town. It is a brand new container deposit scheme. So instead of just throwing your cans straight into the bin, you can put them on the rails into the side, scan a QR code and get your 10-cent refund. Simple, but it's keeping plastic out of landfill and makes collecting the 10-cent refund a lot cleaner for anyone that likes to do that. So that gets a big tick of approval in my book. 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

0: by 93.9, playing music to have you feeling good and bringing you Mill and Nick, who return tomorrow morning for another jam-packed show. Zach Toohey in with your footy tips after 8, Peter Ford with your showbiz goss at 20 to 9, and the guys might be giving you a $200 dining experience at the Heads in Barwon Heads for being caller of the week. So make sure you give them a buzz tomorrow, 52299939. Mill has seen some pretty strange things when she's been shopping in the supermarket.
1: At Coles in Belmont a couple of days ago, this lady's got a pram under the mesh peering at me with its nose twitching. It was a big white rabbit with long ears. I'm not kidding.
2: You can't take a rabbit to a supermarket.
1: I know. Are you going to get one of the apples that's left out for the kids and poke it in the basket for that thing to eat? Yeah. And it was looking at me through the mesh. It was like a weird rabbit confessional. Forgive me, Father, for I have sinned. So anyway, Bugs Bunnies is doing an in-store appearance.
0: What's up, Dark? Going to have to ask for an autograph next time. Thank you to E&S. Upgrade to Better Sale is on now. 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

0: 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And then after midday, it is time for Everything 80s. Queen on the way. Plus Huey Lewis in the news. And the song that became Dragon's last top 10 hit in Australia, kicking off the 80s lunch next, Bay 93.9.
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16: Showers this afternoon, broadcasting on Wattawurrung Country. Hey, it's Ava here in the newsroom. Spilt Milk is headed for Cadinia Park. The single-day music festival is making the move to Geelong through until 2030. Mayor Stretch Contell says the event will bring a huge economic impact for the region. Pokemon cards are among $15,000 worth of items stolen from a game store in Moonee Ponds. It's believed two male offenders broke in early on Monday morning, fleeing in a dark blue mini hatch. Fireys have tackled a blaze in Gerringhap, called into a grass fire on the Midland Highway. Four CFA crews attended the scene, called in just after 10, the blaze declared safe at 10:45. All mobile phones across the country will send a loud alert tone on Monday as officials assess whether AusAlert is ready to be rolled out. Federal Emergency Management Minister Christy McBain says they'll be running the old system along with the new one over summer to ensure no one misses out on potentially life-saving information.
1: The two systems will continue to run alongside each other. We know that states and territories will continue to use Emergency Alert for this high-risk weather season. We are continuing, obviously, to test AusAlert. The national test coming up obviously next week.
16: And Harry Styles has cancelled a concert in Brazil for health reasons. It comes after a record-breaking run of shows at Wembley.
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16: Darcy Moore says he's got no plans to hand over the Collingwood captaincy, managing just four games this season before a hamstring injury ended his year. The skipper telling Fox Footy it isn't on his radar.
11: Yeah, not probably specifically at this stage, but I think that sort of another thing that's been great for me as the captain is to see Nick and Braden both as they're sort of trading the captaincy duties, how much they both really blossom this season. It's been incredible to watch.
16: And St Kilda forward Max King just needs to get through training today to get the green light to play this weekend. He hasn't played since 2024, having overcome a raft of injuries.
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16: Rain this afternoon, tomorrow a shower or two, heading for a top of 12. Right now in Belmont, it's 15 degrees.
15: Raiders Bingo. 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What's on your lunch menu? How about one big hour of the 80s? 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

0: Bay 93.9, playing music to have you feeling good. Love that. Toto's Rosanna for the 80s lunch. We couldn't do it without the incredible support of Raiders Bingo. Pop in and see him. Raiders Bingo opens 7 days a week, night and day. And in America in the 80s, they were being advertised a beer that we didn't really drink here.
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Bay 93.9, Joan Jett and the Blackhearts. I love rock and roll for the 80s lunch. Bit of cloud about. We're expecting some showers later on today and not too far away from our expected top of 16. 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Nathan from Lara's done just that, and he's after ABC's Poison Arrow. 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

0: Bay 93.9. That is it today for the 80s lunch. Thank you so much to Raiders Bingo. We couldn't do it without them. Raiders Bingo opens 7 days a week, night and day. And the 80s lunch, of course, will be back tomorrow from midday. Ava Jones has the latest in Bay 93.9 local news next. The Spilt Milk Music Festival is heading to Cadinia Park, which is fantastic for the region. More info soon. Sabrina Carpenter. We've got Manchild from her soon, as well as Simply Red. Stars from them. And a bloke that's on The Voice Australia is one of the judges. He's 20 minutes away. 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
15: Showers this afternoon. Hey, it's Ava here in the newsroom. Spilt Milk is making its new home in Geelong. The music festival, which first moved to Victoria back in 2019, will call Cadinia Park home until 2030. The four editions of the event have combined to bring more than $46 million into the state economy. Teachers claim they have the public's full support in calling a strike tomorrow after rejecting Spring Street's latest pay offer. Premier Jacinta Allen urging the union to keep negotiating to get a deal done.
11: When you look at the vote, it was very close. Remaining at the negotiating table is the way to get this deal done and not have disruption for students' education, not have parents having to work out their arrangements for tomorrow that are disruptive.
15: Tabcorp has agreed to pay more than $2.7 million in penalties for breaching spam and telemarketing laws. It's the second time ACMA has fined the company for sending not compliant messages to its VIP customers. CFA crews have been called to a blaze in Gerringhap. Four units responded to a spreading grass fire on the Midland Highway just after 10 this morning. It was deemed safe at 10:45. And the US is racking up a big bill in its war on Iran. The five-month conflict has so far cost $37.5 billion. Secretary of Defense Pete Hegseth says more is needed to achieve their aims.
16: The military requires a generational investment to deliver on peace through strength. We know the best way to create peace is to prepare for war, to deter it. And that's exactly what the Department of War is doing, building a force so capable that it would be absurd for anyone to challenge it.
14: Bay 93.9 Sport.
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15: Melbourne vice captain Jack Viney has returned to training in a huge boost for the side. He's yet to play this year after dealing with back and Achilles injuries. The Demons play Geelong on Friday night at the MCG. And Socceroos forward Nestoria Nkunda's move to a Champions League club appears close following his performances at the World Cup. He's being chased by Portuguese giant Sporting CP, reportedly deep in negotiations with his current club, Watford.
14: For up-to-date local news, community events around Geelong and the Surf Coast, and the latest from Mill and Nick in the morning, visit bay939.com.au.
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15: Rain this afternoon, tomorrow a shower or two heading for a top of 12. Right now in Moolap, it's 15 degrees.
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Bay 93.9. That guy's a judge on The Voice Australia, Richard Marks, and should have known better. Make sure you make the most of the little bit of sun we've got. We've got some showers on the way today, a 90% chance of rain later on today, and pretty much sitting on our expected top of 16. The rain continuing tomorrow, late showers for Thursday at this stage, and pretty chilly, only getting to a top of 12. Remember, if you are working from home, there's plenty of different ways you can listen to us, on your radio, of course, on your smart speaker. 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

0: Bay 93.9, Zara Larsson and Lush Life. Part of the music to have you feeling good. Mill and Nick are back tomorrow with a jam-packed show as always. Zach Tui in After Eight with your footy tips and Peter Ford with your showbiz goss too at 20 to 9. It appears that Mill and Nick will do almost anything to impress someone.
1: I bought a juicer to impress a guy once.
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1: Yeah.
3: 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And I thought, oh, well, I'm going to show you. I'm going to enroll in a marketing degree. So I did. And I went to two classes and then we broke up. Then I dropped out and I moved to the Northern Territory.
1: And never looked back.
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0: 98.9 Wham! And I'm your man. Part of the music to have you feeling good. It's been Guy the Savo. Thank you for hanging about. And I will talk to you again tomorrow for a brand new Classic 9 at 9. Ava Jones has the latest in Bay 93.9 local news, sport and weather. And fantastic news, Spilt Milk Music Festival is making its home in Geelong at Cadinia Park. All that info very soon. Poor Craig still not feeling the best, so Rowan will be taking over after 2. He'll give you another chance to pivot back in time. And thanks to Pivot Stove and Heating, win this incredible Renai Electric fireplace in a great cabinet valued at almost 7 Okay, just plug it in, switch it on, and you are good to go. Also on the music side of things, Robert Palmer teaming up with UB40. 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
14: Showers this afternoon. Hey, it's Ava here in the newsroom. Festival fans are eagerly awaiting news on the Spilt Milk lineup after an announcement the event will move to Geelong. The one-dayer has most recently been held in Ballarat, locked in for Cadinia Park until 2030. Kendrick Lamar, Lord and Post Malone among the artists performing in previous years. Pete Hegseth has made a pitch for billions of extra dollars to fund the war in Iran. The US Secretary of Defense is insisting the money will strengthen the armed forces.
15: Without these funds, we face critical shortfalls that threaten our ability to also simply pay our service members, rapidly replenish equipment and munitions, and sustain vital operations without disruption.
14: Racing's impact on the state economy has grown 17%, climbing to $5.54 billion. Greyhound Racing Victoria says the industry contributes $43 million to the Geelong region. Delta Goodrum is going from Eurovision to the Commonwealth Games. She's been announced as part of the closing ceremonies in Glasgow. She'll perform an homage to Scotland 20 years after she performed at the Games in Melbourne. And the baby brother of missing girl Madeleine McCann is stepping out of the shadow of her disappearance. 21-year-old Sean McCann is to swim for Scotland at the Commonwealth Games. He's competing in the 400, 800 and 1500-metre freestyle events.
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14: Patrick Dangerfield is offering his support to teammate Tyson Stengel. Geelong reportedly in negotiations to end his contract 3 years early. The Cats captain telling Fox Footy Stengel's health is his priority.
16: As a friend of his and as captain, I look at it more of have we got the right support in place, which I have no doubt we do. And for me, footy isn't really the ultimate priority there.
14: And Geelong's VFL side has locked in a top two finish. The Cats are sitting at the top of the ladder with just one loss so far this season.
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14: Rain this afternoon, tomorrow a shower or two heading for a top of 12. Right now in Moolap, it's 15 degrees.
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Calvin Harris on Geelong and the Surf Coast Bay 93.9. Feel so close. Oh, shucks, me too. How you doing? This is Rowan. If you're walking along Eastern Beach earlier today, maybe for your lunchtime stroll and thought, hang on, what's happened to the Ferris wheel? Where's the rest of it? Well, it's being dismantled for its yearly service and checkup. So hello and thank you to the crew loading it all onto flatbed trucks and making sure that it's tickety-boo for summer. Now, speaking of things that happen in winter, cold happens in winter, and we need to fight back, Geelong and the Surf Coast. So this is your chance to get yourself in the draw to win a Rinnai electric fireplace in a beautiful cabinet valued at almost $7,000. Now, this is a top-of-the-line unit, and you could put yourself on that list and be maybe drawn out as the winner on August 7 before 2:30. How? We'll ask you a really easy multiple-choice question with Bay 93.9's Pivot Back in Time. We'll do that in a few minutes here on Bay 93.9.

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3: Yeah, Geelong and the Surf Coast, it is high time that your house had high temperatures in winter. And you will be toasty warm at the push of a button. 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Thanks to Pivot Stove and Heating, it's worth nearly $7,000. And you could get yourself in the draw right now by playing Bay 93.9's Pivot Back in Time. Just having a look at the questions here. Oh, I'll choose this one. I reckon you'll get this, no problem. So 52299939 right now to play on Bay 93.9. Thanks to Pivot Stove and Heating, keeping Geelong homes warm for 150 years. You know, they've been established and based in Geelong since 1876. 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

0: music to make you feel good all day long right here on Bay 93.9 with Rowan, and a bit of a mixed bag weather-wise. Not too bad in Geelong. There's some rain coming through from the west. It's already a little bit showery along the surf coast. So later on this afternoon, it'll be showery everywhere, they're saying, top of 16. We have actually hit that right now at 16 degrees.
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0: 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How about a $7,000 Rinnai electric fireplace? 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What do you think?
3: Oh, that just sounds like my dream.
0: I think we can all relate to that. Okay, Suzette, join me in the TARDIS here. 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
3: I'm ready.
0: What year was the iconic 15-metre Sphinx replica in North Geelong opened? Was it 1925, 1998 or 2024?
3: I love that Sphinx so much, and I know it's 1998.
0: Yes! 1998 for our beautiful 15-metre replica Sphinx. Take that, Cairo. Suzette, well done. You are instantly in the draw for this superb Rinnai electric fireplace in a beautiful cabinet worth almost $7,000 that is going to turn your home into summer all year long thanks to Pivot Stove and Heating, keeping Geelong homes warm for 150 years. 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

0: This is Bay 93.9 and Geelong and the Surf Coast. I think we might have cracked it. I think we're halfway to the weekend. It's nearly 3 o'clock on a Wednesday, so yeah, that's a bit over halfway. How long should we celebrate for?
1: All night long.
0: Yep, agreed.
1: All night.
0: Lionel Richie coming up also.
1: So baby, pull me closer in the backseat of your
0: room. Ah, nice. Halsey and the Chainsmokers.
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2: I was only 19.
0: Let's do it, Geelong and the Surf Coast. 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
4: G'day there. A crash to watch out for in Belmont on High Street at Corio Street. In the city, Latrobe Terrace slowing southbound approaching Ryrie Street, then again both ways at Bryan Street. Nearby, Shannon Avenue slowing both ways north of Aberdeen Street. And for your run home from Melbourne, looking mainly clear on the Westgate Freeway, a bit of congestion with reports of a crash on the Princess Freeway Geelongbound before Corroy Creek Road. For children, fighting cancer is one thing. Fighting adult treatments is another. 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And that's the latest Bay 93.9 traffic for Geelong and the Surf Coast.
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5: Showers this afternoon. Hey, it's Ava here in the newsroom. Spilt Milk is headed for Cadinia Park. The Single Day Music Festival is making the move to Geelong through until 2030. Mayor Stretch Contell says the event will bring a huge economic impact for the region. Police are asking for the public's help as they search for missing person Sharon. The 52-year-old was last seen in Bell Park around 4:45 yesterday, with police and family concerned for her welfare due to a medical condition. Anyone with info has been asked to contact the Geelong Police Station. We have a photo up on our website. Pokemon cards are among $15,000 worth of items stolen from a game store in Moonee Ponds. It's believed two male offenders broke in early on Monday morning, fleeing in a dark blue mini hatch. All mobile phones across the country will send out a loud alert tone on Monday as officials assess whether AusAlert is ready to be rolled out. Federal Emergency Management Minister Christy McBain says they'll be running the old system along with the new one over summer to ensure no one misses out on potentially life-saving information.
6: The two systems will continue to run alongside each other. We know that states and territories will continue to use emergency alert for this high-risk weather season. We are continuing, obviously, to test AusAlert, the national test coming up obviously next week.
5: And Harry Styles has cancelled a concert in Brazil for health reasons. The cancellation coming after a record-breaking run of shows at Wembley.
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5: Darcy Moore says he's got no plans to hand over the Collingwood captaincy, managing just 4 games this season before a hamstring injury ended his year.
7: Yeah, not probably specifically at this stage, but I think that sort of another thing that's been great for me as the captain is to see Nick and Braden both as they're sort of trading the captaincy duties, how much they both really blossom this season. It's been incredible to watch.
5: On Fox Footy there. And St Kilda forward Max King just needs to get through training today to get the green light to play this weekend. He hasn't played since 2024, having overcome a raft of injuries.
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8: Good afternoon, Liam Robertson from Surfing Victoria here with your afternoon surf report. Small clean waves across the coastline this afternoon. That swell's really dropped out. Now we're only seeing waist to shoulder high waves. On the more exposed breaks, head to the open beaches if you're looking for the most size. That wind is from the west though, so it isn't creating lots of chop on those beaches. Surf Coast reefs have tiny little waves for longboards. As always, if you are going for a surf, surf with a mate and play it safe by the water.
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5: Some rain about this afternoon. Tomorrow a shower or two heading for a top of 12. Right now in Lawn, it's 12 degrees.
4: Loving the 15-minute commute to anywhere. Well, more or less. 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As Geelong as it gets.

There's REM on Bay 93.9, Man on the Moon. Yeah, they really went there. It wasn't fake. Speaking of lols, there's a fantastic night of comedy coming up this weekend at the Bellarine Arts Centre in Drysdale, featuring four women of wit, who I'll just rename today, Ladies of Lol. You'll be rolling around on the floor, which is Roffle, by the way. Danielle Walker will be there, Meg Yeager. People have been at the Melbourne Comedy Festival, been on Taskmaster. Hilarious. So if you want to book tickets, just do a search for the Bellarine Arts Centre Saturday night. That is going to be a lot of fun. Coming up really soon, Red Gum with that amazing flashback, I Was Only 19, right after Chainsmokers on Bay 93.9. Hey.

a long march from cadets. The 6th Battalion was the next to tour, and it was me who drew the card. We did Canungra, shot.

0: Music to make you feel good on Bay 93.9. Rock set, Joyride, absolutely. And it's Rowan here. Hello. Here's Brian Canham from Pseudo Echo on what launched his band and so many other Aussie bands into the stratosphere.
1: I think Molly had an incredible impact on musicians. I think most musicians aspire to be on Countdown, and you know, you only hope that Molly would discover you or you know, like your band. So for us, it was a big moment and you know, incredibly influential on where we ended up going.
0: Pseudo Echo are actually doing a massive Aussie tour at the moment. They'll be in Castlemaine on October 17. We're going to play their mega disco classic remake next on Bay 93.
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4: Starting with your drive home from Melbourne, it's a spotless run on the Westgate Freeway. On the Princes Freeway, it's a heavy run Melbourne bound towards Corridge Creek Road, and Geelong bound traffic remains spotless past the Point Cook Bend and Maltby Bypass. In Belmont, there's been a crash at the intersection of Corio Street and High Street. You've got delays building both ways there. And a car fire in South Geelong on Bowen Terrace at Heath Street. 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Simmons Homes. That's the latest Bay 93.9 traffic for Geelong and the Surf Coast.
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0: Geelong and the Surf Coast, Bay 93.9, Bon Jovi. I'll sleep when I can turn off my freaking phone at night. Oh, it's a devil, isn't it? Keeps you awake with those naughty algorithms. So many people are trying to go smartphone free, just kill the device. And that makes the Apollo Bay WordFest for 2026 just so beautifully timed. You can get stuck right into it. It's celebrating short stories, poetry, novels by Australian authors. And the theme this year is what it means to be human. Ticks every box. Have a look for the website. You can drop into the Apollo Bay Mechanics Institute on the Great Ocean Road. Good job. Today, 16 degrees, showers coming through. They've already started in a few areas. We have 12 degrees now on Bay 93.9.
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0: Thanks for joining us here, Geelong and the Surf Coast. It's Bait 93.9. We love the Cats. You love the Cats. I will give you 10 bonus points if you can tell me what grand final this footy commentary is from. I'll give you a clue. It's Geelong v Hawthorn.
1: Down by Burke. This is Buse. The second opportunity for Buse. Down towards the half forward line. Ablett's in front.
0: Cats fans lose it over God. So that was 1989. And the Hawks won by a goal, so no need to play the end. We won't worry about the final siren. Let's unpack some big events from 1989 and some of the greatest songs from that year next in the top four at four. First, though, let's have a look at the roads.
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4: Traffic remains quiet and cruisy for your drive home from Melbourne on the Westgate Freeway. Then on the Princes Freeway, there's been a crash to Longbound just before Corridge Creek Road. It's taking out the left-hand emergency lane. Back home, it's a heavy run in both directions on the Trove Terrace between Church Street and Fine Street. And it's a slow run home in stretches to Newcombe and Leopold on the Ballerine Highway. KFC's new lunchtime Boxville range packs an unreasonable amount of chicken into mouth-watering $5, $10 and $15 boxes. Until 2 p.m, pick-up only, not everywhere and not forever, no swaps. That's the latest Bay 93.9 traffic for Geelong and the Surf Coast.
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14: Showers this afternoon. Hey, it's Ava here in the newsroom. Spilt Milk is making its new home in Geelong. The music festival, which first moved to Victoria back in 2019, will call Cadinia Park home until 2030. The four editions of the event have combined to bring more than $46 million into the state economy. Tabcorp has agreed to pay more than $2.7 million in penalties for breaching spam and telemarketing laws. It's the second time ACMA has fined the company for sending non-compliant messages to its VIP customers. CFA crews have been called to a blaze in Gerringhap. Four units responded to a spreading grass fire on the Midland Highway just after 10 this morning. It was deemed safe at 10:45. The US is racking up a big bill in its war on Iran. The five-month conflict has so far cost $37.5 billion. Secretary of Defense Pete Hegseth says more is needed to achieve their aims.
15: The military requires a generational investment to deliver on peace through strength. We know the best way to create peace is to prepare for war, to deter it. And that's exactly what the Department of War is doing, building a force so capable that it would be absurd for anyone to challenge it.
14: And Australian cricket great David Warner has admitted to drink driving after returning more than double the legal alcohol limit during the Easter long weekend. The former test opener will plead guilty after recording a blood alcohol reading of 0.104. He's due to be sentenced in August.
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14: Melbourne vice-captain Jack Viney has returned to training in a huge boost for the side. He's yet to play this year after dealing with back and Achilles injuries. The Demons played Geelong on Friday night at the MCG. And Socceroos forward Nestoria Nkunda's move to a Champions League club appears to be close following his performances at the World Cup. He's being chased by Portuguese giant Sporting CP, reportedly deep in negotiations with his current club, Watford.
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16: Good afternoon, Liam Robertson from Surfing Victoria here with your afternoon surf report. Small clean waves across the coastline this afternoon. That swell's really dropped out now. We're only seeing waist to shoulder high waves. On the more exposed breaks, head to the open beaches if you're looking for the most size. That wind is from the west though, so it is creating lots of chop on those beaches. Surf Coast reefs have tiny little waves for longboards. As always, if you are going for surf, surf with a mate and play it safe by the water.
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14: Rain this afternoon and a shower or two again tomorrow, heading for a top of 12. Right now at Bellbrae, it's 10 degrees.
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0: Hello, it's Rowan here. Welcome to the final year of the greatest decade in existence, 1989. It was actually a bit of a shaky year around the world. The Berlin Wall was getting shaky in 89. What happened in Tiananmen Square shook us all. And meantime in Australia, probably the biggest shake of all happened in Newcastle on December 28 when they experienced a 5.6 magnitude earthquake. Here's a bit of audio from a TV report being done in the centre of town.
18: This probably was seemed to be the worst scenario.
19: Newcastle.
20: Newcastle workers apparently just collapsed.
19: I was in Newcastle Workers Club and the whole club just collapsed.
18: Yeah. You were in the club?
19: Yeah.
18: What happened?
19: It just shook and everything just caved in.
18: The walls caved in?
19: Yeah, inside the club. Poker machines going down everywhere.
0: It was full on. 13 people lost their lives. 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

0: Taylor Dane on Bay 93.9's Top 4 and 4. I'll Be Your Shelter, 1989 today, thanks to 40 Winks. Find the perfect bed for your body. 40 Winks Bed Match takes the guesswork out of buying the right bed. Okay, we definitely won't mention the 1989 Grand Final. Oops. Yeah, the Hawks won by a goal over the Cats. That was hard work. That was a shocker. That was a heart stopper. Meantime, we had a lot of other juicy things going on. Dead Calm came out. That's a movie that stays with you with Sam Neill. Voyager 2 visited Neptune, and it's still going out there in space and still sending back information. Meantime, in 89, there was a TV show that started that ended up becoming, you know, the show that you would make it home in time for. Fast forward, and one of the best segments was Steve Vizard's Hunch.
1: I'm Aaron Hunch. Tonight, a story so shocking, so bizarre, that even this tough, bearded media giant is horrified. I don't like to be the one to say it, and I'm not saying it just for ratings purposes, but Neighbours is not real.
0: Ah, yes, fast forward. And I think, you know, you only make fun of someone that you actually respect, so remembering Darren Hinch. Also in 1989, Billy Joel brought out a song that was equal parts weird and you just couldn't turn it off. We Didn't Start the Fire. Bay 93.9 is Top 4.

0: Geelong and the Surf Coast, we have been perusing 1989 on the top 4 and 4 today on Bay 93.9. For 40 winks, find the perfect bed for your body. It was a year of big changes. The fall of communism in Eastern Europe, that snowballed into Russia not long after. The end of the Cold War, and there was another earthquake in San Francisco. That one killed 63 people. Ouch. I think a lot of people were wondering, what the heck has the 90s got in store? You know what it had? The VN Commodore. And the internet. So I don't know if things really got that much better. But that's a story for another day. Another Top 4 at 4 is coming up tomorrow on Bay 93.9. Meantime, let's spring ahead to 2011 when Geelong won the grand final over Collingwood. Yes. And the halftime entertainment meant that the AFL had a really close look at who they'd invite next time. Let's relive that meatloaf moment in a few minutes on Bay 93.9 because, you know, you just have to.
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3: It's a spotless run home on the Westgate Freeway with traffic quiet and cruisy from the Burnley past the Westgate Bridge and then onto the Princes Freeway. Then Geelong bound delays are building on the Princes Freeway towards the Point Cook Bend. Then it's a clear run past the Maltby Bypass and onto the Geelong Ring Road. In Newcombe, works are causing slow outbound delays on Port Arlington Road after Boundary Road. And you got a crash in Breakwater on Brennan Street just before St Albans Road. The CommBank Tour is travelling the country, supporting regional Aussies and businesses with financial tools, tech and community connection. 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That's the latest Bay 93.9 traffic for Geelong and the Surf Coast.
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0: All over Geelong and the Surf Coast, it's Bay 93.9. Meatloaf from 78, just brilliant. A few years later at the 2011 Grand Final, Meatloaf had lost a bit of his shine. look, we don't want to speak ill of the carcted, but honestly, Meatloaf, what was this? Mate, really? The important thing is that Geelong beat Collingwood in that grand final, and that's all we care about. Nice job. It's bare root season at Wombat Gully Plant Farm. More music to make you feel good up in a second. What's the story with the weather here? At your place, it's probably a bit cloudy, a little bit showery maybe. That's the story for most of this afternoon. And it's cooling off tomorrow, down to 12 as a max, and then 14 on Friday, mostly sunny. Right now, it's on 10 on Bay 93.9.
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0: Music to make you feel good on Bay 93.9. Thanks to Wombat Gully Plant Farm. It's bare root season right now. Coming up after 5 o'clock, probably one of the most ridiculously catchy tunes that's out at the moment. Bruno Mars, you've done it again. Also, Noiseworks. Yeah, we're going to have that turned up. And Dead or Alive. Before all those good times, Geelong and the Surf Coast, let's check in with news, sport and weather and traffic right now.
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3: Traffic remains quiet and cruisy if you drive home from Melbourne on the Westgate Freeway. Then you have reports of a crash on the Princes Freeway, Geelong bound after the Westgate Freeway. Traffic is heavy right through to the Point Cook Bend. On the Geelong Ring Road, there's been a collision southbound for the Hamilton Highway. Delays are bumper to bumper back to Ballarat Road and one lane is closed. And look out for a crash in Breakwater on Brennan Street just near St Albans Road. KFC's new lunchtime Boxville range packs an unreasonable amount of chicken into mouth-watering $5, $10 and $15 boxes. Until 2 p.m, pick-up only, not everywhere and not forever, no swaps. That's the latest Bay 93.9 traffic for Geelong and the Surf Coast.
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18: A shower or two this evening and again tomorrow with a top of 12, broadcasting on Wattawurrung Country. Hey, it's Ava here in the newsroom. Teachers claim they have the public's full support in calling a strike tomorrow after rejecting Spring Street's latest pay offer. Premier Jacinta Allen urging the union to keep negotiating to get a deal done.
19: When you look at the vote, it was very close. Remaining at the negotiating table is the way to get this deal done and not have disruption for students' education, not have parents having to work out their arrangements for tomorrow that are disruptive.
18: Festival fans are eagerly awaiting news on the Spilt Milk lineup after the announcement the event will move to Geelong. The one-dayer has most recently been held in Ballarat, locked in for Cadinia Park until 2030. Kendrick Lamar, Lorde and Post Malone among the artists performing in previous years. Pete Hegseth has made his pitch for billions of extra dollars to fund the war in Iran. The US Secretary of Defense insisting the money will strengthen the armed forces.
20: Without these funds, we face critical shortfalls that threaten our ability to also simply pay our service members, rapidly replenish equipment and munitions, and sustain vital operations without disruption.
18: Racing's impact on the state's economy has grown 17%, climbing to $5.54 billion. Greyhound Racing Victoria says the industry contributes $43 million to the Geelong region. Delta Goodrum is going from Eurovision to the Commonwealth Games. She's been announced as part of the closing ceremonies in Glasgow. Delta to perform an homage to Scotland 20 years after she performed at the Games in Melbourne. And the baby brother of missing girl Madeleine McCann is stepping out of the shadow of her disappearance. 21-year-old Sean McCann is to swim for Scotland at the Commonwealth Games. He's competing in the 400, 800 and 1500-metre freestyle events.
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18: Former Socceroos captain Paul Wade has been diagnosed with probable CTE, most likely from repeated head knocks, with a specialist telling the 64-year-old the condition is terminal. He says he'd like to see Australia follow England's lead and ban deliberate heading in matches for kids under 12. Both Adelaide and Collingwood are promising a fiery clash when the two sides play tomorrow night. It's the first time Isaac Rankin has faced the Pies since receiving a four-week ban for a homophobic slur last year. Co's coach Matthew Nix is talking up the clash.
21: Thursday night will be a reasonably exciting game. You know, whether that's on the scoreboard or whether that's just a little bit of enthusiasm and a little bit of biff, we'll see where it ends up.
18: And Geelong's VFL side has locked in a top two finish. The Cats are sitting at the top of the ladder with just the one loss so far this season.
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18: A shower or two this evening and again tomorrow with a top of 12, partly cloudy on Friday and heading for 14. Right now in Norlane, it's 11 degrees.
6: Being stuck at the boom gates again in Lara. Where else would you rather be?

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Hello. Now, if you're driving past Eastern Beach in Geelong and you're thinking, something doesn't feel right. Oh, hang on, the Ferris wheel's gone. Don't panic, Mr. Mannering. They've just taken it in for its yearly service, you know, oil change, filters, that sort of thing. I don't know if that's what they do with the Ferris wheel, but they're making sure it's all good when summer kicks back in, so it'll be out of action for a little while. So it's not a prank, although that'd be a pretty good one if you managed to pull it off. And if you do, you didn't hear it from me. Hoodoo Gurus coming up soon. First, Richard Marx on Bay 93.

0: music to make you feel good on the drive home, Bay 93.9. It's bare root season at Wombat Gully Plant Farm. There's Bruno Mars. I just might have to keep the kids home tomorrow for the teacher strike. Oh, good luck sorting all that out with your school. Now, don't make lunch tomorrow morning accidentally because you won't be able to keep it for Friday. The kids will notice, you know, they'll go, hang on, this sandwich is a bit funky. Nah, chuck it in the bin. I'm not touching that. It's old. It's out of date. So speaking of things that happen in Victoria, or maybe don't happen in Victoria, the Commonwealth Games we didn't want are starting tomorrow in Glasgow in Scotland. But there's great news for this on the closing ceremony for music fans. Simple Minds will be performing at the Commonwealth Games closing ceremony. So to celebrate, we're going to fire up some prime Simple Minds in a few minutes on Bay 93.9, straight after Noiseworks and Duran Duran next.
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2: On the Westgate Freeway, Geelong-bound traffic is starting to slow on stretches over the Westgate Bridge. Then traffic remains bumper to bumper if you run home on the Princes Freeway due to that crash just before Corridge Creek Road. It's heavy going back to Grief Parade. And it's a heavy run on the Geelong Ring Road southbound due to a collision just before the Hamilton Highway. One lane remains closed and delays are slow back to Anarchy Road. Daily grind got you down? Time to book a holiday. Flight Centre's got you with a 7-night South Pacific cruise from only $1,099 per person. Book now at Flight Centre. That's the latest Bay 93.9 traffic for Geelong and the Surf Coast.
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0: Bay 93.9. We cannot wait for this. Simple Minds will be closing the Glasgow Commonwealth Games. I mean, we're talking about it before it's even opened, but that's going to be a fantastic show in the closing ceremony. Don't you forget about me. How you doing? This is Rowan. So today, cloudy for the drive home, rainy, and a similar story tomorrow. We got some late showers, top of 12 degrees coming up for Thursday. On Friday, mostly sunny and 14. Right now it's 11. So why does Scotland want to secede from England? Probably because of the Gallagher brothers.
1: So you write it, you know what I mean? I'm not into writing f***ing morbid music like the rest of these pricks that are playing here. They all write bollocks, you know what I mean? They're all like f***ing, they're all in pain. Well, my f***ing ears are in pain, f***ing hearing your f***ing voice, you twat. You know what I mean? You're right, you know, music should be a f***ing uplifting thing.
0: Okay, I don't really know what he said there, but there were lots of beeps, so that's clickbait. Oasis, coming up soon, right after Rihanna, next on Bay 93.9.
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0: Music that makes you feel good on Bay 93.9. For the drive home, it's bare root season at Wombat Gully Plant Farm. And coming up after 6 o'clock, two things you better strap yourself in for. A Rick Roll and the best of Mill and Nick.
1: I woke up at 1:19 and never went back to sleep. 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
0: Yep, a whole hour of music to make you feel good and a ton of fun with the best of Mill and Nick thanks to ENS. Upgrade to Better Sale, which is on now. We'll do it right after news, sport and weather and a quick look at the streets on Bay.
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4: On the Westgate Freeway, Geelong-bound traffic is starting to build in stretches over the Westgate Bridge. The traffic remains bumper to bumper if you run home on the Prince's Freeway due to that crash just before Courage Creek Road. You've got some heavy delays back to Millers Road on the Westgate Freeway. And southbound delays are finally starting to ease on the Geelong Ring Road following an earlier collision near the Hamilton Highway. Otherwise, in town, southbound traffic is bumper to bumper on the Trobe Terrace between Church Street and Fyan Street. Oz Alert, Australia's new emergency messaging system, will send a test alert to compatible mobile devices around 2 p.m. on Monday, 27 July. If you receive one, you don't need to do anything, as it's just a test. Authorised by the Australian Government, Canberra. That's the latest Bay 93.9 traffic for Geelong and the Surf Coast.
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1: 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On the Apple phone. 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
3: A shower or two this evening and again tomorrow with a top of 12. Broadcasting on Wattawurrung Country. Hey, it's Ava here in the newsroom. Millions of Aussies may have had their data accessed after Origin Energy confirmed it's investigating a cybersecurity incident. A self-proclaimed hacker claims to have the details of 2 million customers. Origin Energy's statement says it doesn't believe credit card or bank details have been breached. Australian Federal Police and the Australian Cybersecurity Centre have been notified. Police are asking for the public's help as they search for missing person Sharon. The 52-year-old was last seen in Bell Park around 4:45 yesterday, with police and family concerned for her welfare due to a medical condition. Anyone with info has been asked to contact the Geelong Police Station. We have a photo of her up on our website. Pauline Hanson's being accused of victim blaming after saying women experiencing abuse in a relationship should leave. The One Nation leader asked about domestic violence in response to her interview with far-right figure Tommy Robinson, who's been convicted of assault.
4: It's also a two-way street, but I'm not saying that it's just men and women can lose their cool as well. Society is under so much pressure than what it used to be, ever has been in the past. And I think today everyone's sitting on a time bomb.
3: Rebel Wilson successfully defended her federal court defamation case against actress Charlotte McInnes, who starred in Wilson's directorial debut, The Deb. The judge ruling McInnes failed to prove social media posts written by Wilson caused or were likely to cause serious harm to her reputation. And music festival Spilt Milk is moving to Geelong. The festival, held in Victoria since 2019, set to call our region home until 2030. The Cadinia Park Stadium Trust says the venue's excited to hold another major event for the region.
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3: Melbourne vice-captain Jack Viney's making a late push to play in the Demons' run towards finals. It comes a week after coach Stephen King conceded he was close to ruling Viney out for the year due to an extended run of injuries, now saying he's taken a significant step forward.
5: Sometimes when you increase load, your body either sort of shuts down or actually responds well, and he's taken a couple of steps forward now, so maybe he might have just broken through that barrier where he can string a couple of sessions together and go from there.
3: Giants Foundation player Stephen Coniglio wants to extend his AFL career into a 16th season. Ahead of Saturday's clash against the Swans, the 32-year-old says he's hoping the Giants make him an offer.
6: You know, I feel like it's the best I've felt mentally and physically with my body for a number of years now. And yeah, I certainly want to keep playing. I hope the club does too, but yeah, as of yet, nothing.
3: And Australia's fastest woman, Tori Lewis, has shattered her own Australian 100-metre record just days out from the Commonwealth Games.
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3: A shower or two tomorrow with a top of 12, partly cloudy on Friday and heading for 14. Right now in Grovedale, it's 10 degrees.
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1: You've been making me laugh all morning with how stiff you are and your journey. We've got you training for the half marathon for the Geelong Marathon.
2: 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But my chiropractor, Dr. Sophia, said, hey, big boy, if you're going to do this half marathon, there's two things you need to do for me. You need to get to the gym and you need to do a little thing. Now, I think it's, I don't know if it's a French term, I've never heard of it before, Pilates.
1: Oh, yes.
2: To the tune of Reformer.
1: Oh, okay.
2: So that's on the big board thing and you sort of bounce up and down. It's hard to explain.
1: No, it's not. You're doing a good job. Come closer and tell us. Yes. So for normal Pilates, you're not on the board, but Reformer, you are on the board.
2: Yeah, and it goes up and down and it's spring loaded and the more springs you have on, the harder it is. It's all core work. And
1: Mill from Lycra Monthly.
2: Yes, Mill.
1: Just quickly, is it hard to stay on the board at Reformer Pilates?
2: Yes, when you got the shakes like I did yesterday, yes.
1: Oh, did you have the shakes?
2: Yeah, I did. It was pretty hard. Like, it's pretty hard. I went down to now, no commercial agreement.
1: Hang on a minute. When he says that, I've got to play this.
2: Bit of Lawsy.
1: What's going on, Lawsy? Yeah,
2: come on. Down to Core Plus in Ocean Grove. Mm. Now, the lovely Sarah down there. So I've been super intimidated because Pilates, I thought, was more of a, you know, for the lady. But what I've discovered is there's a lot of blokes that go there.
1: Yeah.
2: So it's good to, it's just really good for your core strength and all.
1: Yeah, good.
2: Anyway, so I went down there yesterday and I got talking. And I said, look, I'm a bit intimidated. And, you know, Mill, you might look at me and goes, no, Nick, you're great with the ladies. Why would you be intimidated in a class full of ladies? Well, Mill, I was. I'm going to be honest. Yeah. I was intimidated.
1: Yeah.
2: But I went in there and I'll tell you what, I went to the midday class and they all got around me. And there was a bloke in there, Matt.
1: Yeah.
2: Every now and again, I'd yell out, hey, God, Matty. And he was going out, not bad. But I explained to him, it's my first time. And I said to Sarah, she was so, you know, very accommodating. I said, can I swear in here? She goes, yeah, absolutely.
1: Oh, Nick,
2: so
1: no.
2: I said a few words.
1: Don't be swearing at Pilates.
2: Well, it's hard, Bill.
1: Might be some people's only outing for the day, and then there's you smelling like Red Bull and cigarettes, swearing. Yes. Don't do that.
2: My gym towel did smell of dart. I did say at the end of it, though, I did sort of at the end, I go, everybody, I just want to say, I'm really sorry if I made that experience for you really crap.
1: Oh, Nick, stand up. Let's reform a Pilates with a quick five.
2: Oh, mate. Yeah, I was doing gear at the end.
1: We'll let everybody know which class you're going to attend, and I bet the numbers drop.
2: That's a reformer at midday tomorrow, if you're listening.
1: No, hey, well, how's the body feel?
2: Yeah, pretty stiff and sore, but it's good. It's a good sort of, and I went to bed last night super tired, because I've been doing a fair bit of training. And I think I've been sleeping a lot better.
1: Good.
2: Except for last night.
1: That's so good. Well, why didn't you sleep? Were you too stiff?
2: Yeah, I don't know. I had that, what's that called? That magnesium thing.
1: Oh, did you?
2: Yeah, sort of made me a little bit dopey in that, but I didn't really get a good sleep.
1: I don't know what. I'm on the phone. I'm just going to Google it now. Hang on. I'll just look up Werribee Zoo. I'll get you a tranquilizer. through a pen, couple of K's down the road.
2: Can I just say, though, after it, when I was, because at the Core Plus, you've got to walk down the stairs after it. And they've got a lift, but you don't want to look like you're just going down the lift because you're, you know.
1: Lazy.
2: You want to make a bit of a statement saying, no,
1: what about
2: walk
1: going
2: down the
1: up?
2: Stairs. Oh, it's all bad.
1: It's all bad.
2: So I went down, I could barely walk. And I sent you a video. So I get into the car.
1: Yeah.
2: And a crow lands on the back of my ute.
1: Bad sign.
2: And then a crow lands on top of my ute. And I could see in the reflection of the car next door that there was a crow up on the thing.
1: You sent me a video going, am I going to die? There's crows on the car. What does it mean?
2: Well, last time I saw crows like that was from The Crow, the movie.
1: Yeah.
2: And you know what happens in The Crow, the movie?
1: Yeah, everyone dies.
2: People die.
1: I know. No, I thought my response was metered and kind. I said, yes, you are. Go immediately to King's funerals. Before we wrap this up, just so you don't feel bad, I've got a list of famous people who do Pilates.
2: Thank you.
1: All right, so we've got LeBron James.
2: Ah, yes.
1: Christian Ronaldo.
2: Yeah, got similar rigs to those two.
1: David Beckham.
2: Yeah, Bex. I'm as handsome as him.
1: Sylvester Stallone.
2: I'm as old as him.
1: And finally, a guy who had a wardrobe malfunction recently on stage. His fly was undone.
2: Madonna.
1: Not Apco Joe, no. Harry Styles.
2: Oh. You could argue that I'm all those blokes rolled into one.
1: Keeping good company.
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9: On the Westgate Freeway, Geelong-bound congestion is building in patches over the Westgate Bridge, and there's still some heavy delays for your run home on the Prince's Freeway following that earlier crash just before Courage Creek Road. It got delays spilling back to Millers Road on the Westgate Freeway. In town, it's a slow run in both directions right through Shannon Avenue, and it's a slow run home on the Surf Coast Highway in patches through Grovedale and Mount Dunny. 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Simmons Homes. That's the latest Bay 93.9 traffic for Geelong and the Surf Coast.

0: something you might have missed from Mill and Nick in the Morning on Bay 93.9. 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
3: You're angry, sis.
1: I'm angry. I'm a little bit. I have had, like, very little sleep lately and I've got a few things going on. I'm quite well.
3: Yeah, you're well.
1: Like, I feel really good, but I've been a bit sleep deprived and a couple of other things going on.
3: Yeah.
1: So it's made me, after a while, you do get a little bit antsy about things.
3: Mm.
1: Hormones flying everywhere, blah, blah, blah, blah, blah. So you know this about me.
3: No. As I said to you earlier, I grew up around women. Give it to me straight, sis.
1: So far today, he's called me toots, babes. What was the other one?
3: Doll face.
1: Oh, no, we're good. We're just mucking around. We love each other.
3: Yeah.
1: But when we left APCO yesterday, I had a few things to do and I came in here for a while and it took a while and then I left. Then I was driving home and Ferg was really busy and it was lunchtime and I'm thinking, oh, what are we going to have for lunch? So I'll go to Coles and I'll get a really beautiful loaf of healthy bread because Ferg always wants white bread and I naysay it. I'm no.
3: Can you get the high fibre? Like high fibres?
1: You can, but I'm still white. We're a grainy or a wholemeal family.
3: Yeah.
1: I like soily and he hates it. Carries on like I'm trying to force feed him a bird bell or something and just doesn't want it.
3: No offence, but he's quite the child, isn't he?
1: Well, none taken, but you two could move in together, if you know what I'm saying.
3: Yeah, I'll have him.
1: All right, so I'm in Coles and I'm thinking, I've got the signal, we'll make a sandwich, blah, blah, blah. Coles, your fruit and veg bags are getting thinner and thinner and thinner.
3: They are.
1: And good on you if you're one of these people that takes the Hessian bag and wraps your fruit in a hanky or whatever it is when you don't use the plastic. Well done. Give yourself a day off. I'm using the plastic ones and I'm recycling them for other things if that helps.
3: Yes.
1: Don't let me get too far into that.
3: No.
1: So I pull off a bag and these beautiful little iceberg lettuce, which is the best lettuce of all time.
3: Best in the business.
1: You don't need a cos, you don't need butter lettuce, you don't need anything, just your old-fashioned iceberg, well-washed, finely shredded, good sanger.
3: Good morning to Mr. Berg who will be listening now. A huge fan of the show.
1: Yeah, but iceberg, he is, and iceberg's good. So I see them, they're $3. I think it's a bit dear, but I'll get one. Mm. So I pull a bag off. Do you think I could get that thing open? Nick, I almost lost my mind.
3: Mm.
1: And there was a couple of ladies, I think they were sisters, they were older, shopping together, and she could see me rubbing the bag and licking my fingers and she could see my face just getting redder. And of course, I'm in a Bay T-shirt because we've been to APCO, so I can't swear, which I might do, but not loudly.
3: Under your breath.
1: Under my breath. So I turned the bag up the right way because I was rubbing the tail end of it. Still couldn't get it open. Nick, it just infuriated me. I could not get it open. Anyway, I just wondered if it was just me or anybody else. And please, somebody, please help me out here.
3: Back her up.
1: Justin, good morning. Are you angry at the moment?
4: Yes, I am. I think I am. I've got proof of this. I've got proof.
1: Tell us what it is.
4: Well, the other day I got home and I thought I'd do some housework and obviously I had the great Bay FM on, so I turned it on and obviously good song comes on, got it up loud. Anyway, 10 minutes after the song was on, can someone please turn the bloody radio down?
1: Oh, it was you!
4: Yes.
1: Mate.
3: You're getting angry at your own gear, Justin.
4: And that's it. And then not only that, I thought, what a bloody crap song. Why do I like that song? I don't even like the song anymore.
1: Oh,
4: but
1: don't
4: yes,
1: tell
4: I
1: us
4: am
1: what
4: definitely
1: it
4: is. I'm getting angrier.
1: Well, what was the song?
4: A bloody turn on blonde.
3: What's up? That stinks. I'll tell you what. Oh, now I'm starting to get angry now, Justin.
1: All right, your turn.
3: No, that was a good song in the 90s. Can we stop playing it? I'm off it. I'm on with you, Justin. That stinks.
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0: good on the drive home with Mill and Nick in the morning on Bay 93.9. Thanks to E&S Kitchen, Bathroom and Laundry. 531 Moorabool Street, Geelong. 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
1: 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The end.
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0: Yeah, Mel?
1: If you had a time machine, where would you go?
0: Easy, Mel. Back to the last grand final win for the Mighty Bombers.
2: Oh, what, 1912?
0: Yeah, nah, very funny, Mel. And you?
1: Hey, you know where I'd go? September 2023. Picture this. Leopold win the grand final 1 week. The Mighty Pies win it the next week.
0: Out of control, that would have been.
1: Out of control.
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0: If you had a time machine, where would you go?
1: Easy, Mill. 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

0: Geelong and the Surf Coast, Bay is always digging out more of the music you love. How about this? Remember when this was big? We played it to Geelong first. And when it comes to the 80s, who does it better than us? No one. Keeping us on and part of your day. With love from Bay.
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over the Queen's Park Bridge on another gorgeous sunny Saturday, and I'm seeing that bumper-to-bumper traffic. Don't you remember? 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
1: 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And I, not my stupid sister, would get the good bat.
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3: G'day there. No hold-ups around town at this stage of the morning, as you'd expect. Clear and quiet. The Geelong Ring Road in shape in both directions, and same to the Surf Coast Highway, and smooth sailing to Melbourne on the Princes past the airport, in through the Moppy Bypass and Point Cook Bend. A hassle-free merge onto the Westgate, which is clear. 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That's the latest Bay 93.9 traffic for Geelong and the Surf Coast.
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4: Hey there, it's Nicole taking a look at what's coming up in the news this morning. Teachers are walking out of Geelong classrooms today as part of a statewide strike. The local tourism industry is celebrating the announcement of spilt milk heading to Geelong. Origin is investigating a potential data breach that may have seen customer information accessed. Jacinta Allen's leadership is coming under renewed pressure with growing talk of a leadership challenge. Olympic pole vaulter Nina Kennedy will carry the Aussie flag during the Commonwealth Games opening ceremony in Glasgow. And the US to announce a deal allowing Saudi Arabia to develop nuclear power while continuing to threaten Iran over its nuclear weapons program. And in sport, Collingwood has named Josh Dacos for tonight's clash with the Crows despite an ankle concern, while Melbourne coach Stephen King says they'll fight to keep free agent Tom Sparrow at the club. Showers in a top of 12 today, and we'll have more news at 6.
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1: 93.9 traffic.
2: Already some early rises on Latrobe Terrace and Ryrie Street in the CBD and the Princess Highway. A little bit stop start through Corio and Norlane in both directions. Nothing that's going to affect your journey at all, really. Your run into Melbourne is an hour and 6 minutes from Ryrie Street to Port Melbourne. 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That's the latest Bay 93.9 traffic for Geelong and the Surf Coast.
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15: Showers and a top of 12 today, broadcasting on Wadawurrung Country. Good morning, I'm Nicole in the Bay Newsroom. Geelong State Schools are set to be plunged into chaos today as teachers go on strike. Parents have been urged to make other arrangements, while some schools have offered alternate supervision programs. Meanwhile, the state's Catholic teachers are now seeking seeking permission to take their own industrial action. Origin is investigating a potential data breach that may have seen customer information accessed. It's launched an investigation but says it's confident that credit card and bank card details haven't been compromised. Australia's flag bearers for the Glasgow Commonwealth Games have been named. Pole vaulter Nina Kennedy will lead the athletes out during the opening ceremony, while swimmer Tim Hodge will carry the King's baton. Federal Treasurer Jim Chalmers is playing down the chance of an extension to the fuel excise reduction. It's currently saving motorists 16 cents a litre, and it's due to come to an end on August 2nd.
7: We keep all of this under review in the usual way, but our expectation is that it will taper off in the first couple of days of August.
15: Fears of a nuclear arms race in the Middle East, with the US to announce a deal allowing Saudi Arabia to develop nuclear power. It may be allowed to enrich uranium itself rather than relying on overseas imports, with the US to build a facility within Saudi Arabia. A heritage-listed mural in Geelong will remain undercover for another year. The Harold Freeman mosaic depicting the history of the region was covered up in 2024. The family of the artist believe it was covered due to cultural sensitivities. And Elon Musk isn't a fan of the Christopher Nolan epic, The Odyssey, that's breaking box office records. Musk has fumed over some of the casting in the epic and says Grok will make an AI Odyssey that will be historically accurate. He says the movie to be released by the end of the year.
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15: Collingwood has named Josh Dacos for tonight's clash with the Crows despite an ankle concern. Dacos missed training on Tuesday due to the complaint. Jeremy Howe will return to the side for the clash. John Longmire has ruled himself out of the Essendon and Carlton coaching jobs. The Sydney Premiership coach took part in the Tasmanian coaching search but has told Fox Footy he's now realised he's not ready to coach again.
16: So just to be clear, did that take you out of any consideration for Carlton and Essendon?
17: Yes, Jared. Yeah, I'll be staying here in Sydney.
15: England has reportedly put a line through the name of Justin Langer for its next test coach. Langer had been speculated as a possible replacement for Brendan McCullum as the Poms look to rebuild after the controversial end to baseball. But Langer is now reportedly no longer being considered.
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18: Good morning, Liam Robertson from Surfing Victoria here with your morning surf report. We've got a new swell in the water this morning. It's a little bit undersized early, but still in that overhead range. On the more exposed breaks, Surf Coast reefs are definitely the pick, but we are expecting that swell to really increase throughout the morning and into the afternoon. We should see double, if not triple, overhead waves on those more exposed breaks with clean offshore westerly winds as well. Lots of water moving about, so experience surfers only on those more main breaks. Everyone else, head to those protected corners where there'll be great clean waves on offer. As always, if you are going for a surf, surf with a mate and play it safe by the water.
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15: A shower or two and a top of 12 today. Possible showers and 14 tomorrow. Right now at Warn Ponds, it's 7 degrees.
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21: 5 minutes to six. Just one more sleep to the weekend. Who's counting? I'm not. Good morning, Millicent.
22: Good morning.
21: How are we, quiet?
22: Great.
21: Have a look at you.
22: Couldn't be better.
21: Now, we might do weird things that happened overnight.
22: Oh,
21: or
22: really?
21: Or sleep watch. Or,
22: I love that segment.
21: Sammy, we'll do it next, I reckon.
22: Yes.
21: We're both a bit...
22: Oh, no, I'm terrific. I'm ready for fun. F-U-N fun. We'll get to our sleeps in a minute.
21: Yeah.
22: But on the show today,
2: a real jam-packed show.
22: Yeah. A good time. Yeah. Zach Tui will be in between 8 and 8.30 to do footy tipping. He's always a lot of fun.
3: Are you going to give it to him today?
22: No. I want to, but it's not in my nature.
3: Come on, man.
22: He'll carry on about Collingwood, blah, blah, blah, blah, blah, blah, blah. We won. Suck it.
3: Suck eggs.
22: Yeah, suck eggs. No, I love Zachy.
3: Yeah.
22: I've got to keep him on side.
3: Yeah, you do.
22: He gets his fires up a bit too much, the Irishman. Now, and the other thing is, too, we're going to do Pivot back in time.
3: We are. Yeah, good.
22: We went for a visit to Pivot yesterday and saw Tammy and Greg and Molly the dog.
3: Oh, that Groodle.
22: She's so beautiful.
3: I want to hook her up with Huey.
22: Yeah, I reckon that's a good idea.
3: But then there's Hanny in the background.
22: That's still long gone. That's last week's newspaper.
3: Huey's got a lot on the table.
22: He
3: offers a lot.
22: He does, but he's a very good gentleman, unlike his father. So we'll do Pivot Back in Time, your chance at a beautiful $7,000 Rinnai Electric log heater in a cabinet up for grabs. We'll do all that later.
3: Absolutely. Meanwhile, let's get into Mean to Me. Crowded House.
22: Oh.
3: See what I did there?
20: All the way from America.
22: All right, turn it off.

0: Bay 93.9, Mill and Nick in the morning. We do it all thanks to ENS. Upgrades are better. The sale is on right now. Morning, Millicent.
1: Oh, good morning, Nicholas. Go. Let's do my very favourite segment with a worldwide winning intro.
2: Weird things that happened overnight.
1: I'll start. Are you all right? Come back to me. Get your face in front of the microphones up in here.
0: I just love it. Whenever I come back from holidays, you go, oh, you wouldn't believe this segment I've done and the intro's out of this world.
1: I know, it's cheesy, but it's it works. So quite often we talk about our sleeps.
0: Yeah.
1: I'm up to day four of waking up at 1 or 2 o'clock and I've got to tell you I'm a bit pooped.
0: Yeah, you're stuffed, aren't you?
1: I am a bit, but we were just talking about all the things I've already done today and how strong you and I are.
0: Mm-hmm.
1: So I didn't get a lot of sleep, but I did have a great chat with you last night. You said, ring me back when you can, and I fell asleep before Home and Away started because I was stuffed. Then I rang you, and we just had like 20 minutes on the phone, just being nincompoops together.
0: Yeah, having a little lol.
1: You were going to have a shower and then your Mexican bowl. Yeah. Tell me about your night.
0: Had the Mexican bowl, which is really nice.
1: What does that involve?
0: Your chickens. Your chorizos.
1: Yum.
0: Your rices.
1: Any sort of lettuce.
0: Your
1: and
0: capsicums. Nah.
1: Avocado.
0: Avocado, sour cream. Beautiful.
1: Mm.
0: And I was supposed to have a shower. I like to have a nice hot shower before bed.
1: Do you?
0: Not all the time, but I really wanted one last night.
1: Why didn't you have one? Have the dogs used all the hot water or something?
0: Yeah, pretty much. No, I fell asleep on the couch. And then I woke up probably about half an hour later and I was already in the deep sleep, I reckon. So I sort of just got up and I was like, I'll have it. And I was like, nah, it'll wake me up too much.
1: Did you keep your eyes shut until you got to bed? Did you sort of half shut them?
0: This doesn't make for good radio, but I did this. If you can explain that face.
1: That's just you looking like you're constipated, like you're squeezing very hard, not fibrous enough.
0: I wasn't, but yeah.
1: Well, I fell asleep before I spoke to you at 7, and then I woke up and I spoke to you, and then I went to turn the telly off to come to bed, and I put it back on to just like it turned off streaming services, and the Dish was on.
0: Oh.
1: And I bloody love that movie, which we'll talk about a bit later. I want to talk about Sam Neill in Trending in about 20 minutes.
0: Yeah.
1: But I just loved it, and it was getting later, but because we have to get up so early, and if you're a shift worker driving home, you might relate to this.
0: Mm.
1: Or driving to work. Sometimes you just want to stay up late and do what you want to do because you're sick of doing the right thing.
0: Yes, yes.
1: And it was like, I was thinking, tomorrow's Thursday, Zach's in, Peter Ford's in, so we've got a bit of a chop out. I'm staying up.
0: Yeah, that's good. See, I'm already thinking ahead because I've been telling myself all week, no beers Friday night. Like, watch the footy, but no beers.
1: How do you reckon you'll go with that?
0: Because I want to get up early and go to the gym, you know, on the Saturday morning.
1: Pilates. Say it, you're going to Pilates.
0: Going to Pilates.
1: Harry Styles.
0: Yeah, I am Harry Styles. No, but I know what'll happen. I'll say, stuff it. It's the weekend. You've done all this hard work and I'll get on the P155 at home. By myself too. What a loser.
1: No, you're not.
0: And watch
1: come
0: the footy.
1: Come to our house. You can come to our house and watch the footy.
0: But I mean, it's like having a beer by yourself.
1: Well, don't do that. Come to our house.
0: I don't want to go to bed.
1: I don't have to drive all the way to Ocean Grove.
0: No, but then I don't want to go to bed at 6:30.
1: We don't go to bed at 6:30.
0: It's
1: 7. He can go to bed. The Pies and the Crows are on tonight. I'll have that blaring.
0: I know. Will you stay up and watch
1: it? I'm a nervous watcher. I'll have to watch it tomorrow only if we win. I can't. If they're not performing, I get mad with them and then Ferg gets annoyed with me that I'm mad with them.
0: Hey. If you need any help with what it's like for teams to have a win, like the Mardy Bombrays did on the weekend.
1: The Bombrays.
0: Hey,
1: listen, while we're on about it, we'll finish it there because we've been talking for a while. But, you know, I've got one more string to add to our bow of things that we did last night, but just because I felt like it, our dinner was a disgrace.
0: What do you mean?
1: It just was not healthy. And I'm trying to be healthy. I'll tell you about it in a minute.
0: Okay. Okay. It's 14 minutes past 6.
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5: Over in Freshwater Creek, there's a surprising amount of congestion at the intersection of Dickens and Anglesey Road. Not sure what's going on there. We'll keep you updated. Plenty of congestion for Settlement Road in both directions through Belmont. Plenty of traffic building as well for Ryrie Street, Latrobe Terrace and MacKillop Street in the CBD. Melbourne Road starting to slow in both directions near North Geelong train station. Your run into Melbourne is 1 hour and 7 minutes from Ryrie Street to Port Melbourne. 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That's the latest Bay 93.9 traffic for Geelong and the Surf Coast.
6: Showers and a top of 12 today. Good morning, I'm Nicole in the newsroom. The local tourism industry is celebrating the announcement of spilt milk heading to Geelong. School's out for thousands of teachers across the state today. Geelong's teachers among the 30,000 who are out on strike. And Donald Trump is stepping up threats of further attacks on Iran. The US president warning bridges and power plants will be targeted. And in sport, clubs could look to add behavioural clauses to AFL contracts under the next CBA. It comes as Geelong and Collingwood reportedly negotiate exits for Tyson Stengel and Bobby Hill. A shower or two and a top of 12 today, possible showers and 14 tomorrow.
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2: As the tradies arrived at the worksite, the day was shaping up well. 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
10: 19 minutes past 6 on this Thursday morning. Shower 2 and 12 today. Mel, you're going to unpack in a moment.
11: Yeah.
10: That's a delightful dinner. That's
11: oh, no, it was disgusting. And I know it's pretty boring talking about what we had for dinner.
10: Nah, this is great.
11: But you know me, I like salads and greens and stuff, but...
10: Not anymore.
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1: Well, a bit of a problem. I got to give ourselves one of these for dinner last night. Now, what do you know I like for dinner? I like grilled things.
0: Yep.
1: And veggies, steamed veggies, a lot of greenery. Mm. But last night we were really tired. So we had little eye fillet steaks and veggies ready to go.
0: Mm.
1: And we got that tired and I had a real bad afternoon. Something happened and I was real wild. An incident happened here at work and it made me very angry. And I was justified in my anger, was I not? But anyway, so after the anger,
0: Remember, I'm Switzerland.
1: Yeah, no, you're not. Yeah, you're right beside me. And they shouldn't have done that.
0: I've got a passport to Millicent.
1: Anyway, long story short, I said to Ferg, I'm not cooking, I can't. He goes, I'll take care of dinner. So we went round to IGA on Marshalltown Road and got a tiny little bag of mini beef golden wok dim sims. Into the steamer, the whole bag went and we steamed them up.
0: Mm.
1: And I made some fried rice with beautiful egg and some carrot and some other things through it. But all I ate for dinner, Nick, was these tiny little steamed dim sims. And I'm so thirsty and I feel so revolting.
0: Well, it's good that you got your weekly salt intake in one night.
1: No, that's so bad. Don't laugh. Oh, man.
0: Meal.
1: No.
0: What are you having tonight?
1: We are having the steak and veggies tonight.
0: But the footy's on.
1: Don't care.
0: That screams dimmies.
1: Well, see, we did it in reverse. The corporate box should be tonight. They were so good.
0: Were they?
1: Tiny little steamed mini beef ones.
0: Oh, how much soy sauce?
1: Oh, a little bit. I don't like it. We have light soy because I find it too soft. Okay. This is riveting.
0: Award-winning.
1: Did you have a healthy dinner last night? Let us know.
0: 52299939. Fleetwood Mac. Someone that doesn't eat dimmies.
1: A whole basket of steamed dimmies. Thanks.

0: 93.9, it's Mill and Nick in the morning. We do it all thanks to E&S. The upgrade to better sale is on right now. Nicole Gunn, just around the corner with your news.
1: Yeah.
0: If you might need to find a babysitter today because the teachers are walking. She'll have the latest on that.
1: Hope they've got their placards in shape and hope the spelling's right on them too. How are we going to do... We're going to do what's trending in the next few minutes.
0: Yes, we are.
1: You're up, baby duck.
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3: Traffic continues to build on the usual suspects in the CBD. Ryrick Street, Latrobe Terrace, quite busy in both directions. Sediment Roads also quite slow in both directions throughout Belmont. Torquay Road slowing on approach to Sediment Road in Belmont. You run into Melbourne's not too bad. It's an hour and 7 minutes from Ryrick Street to Port Melbourne. 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That's the latest Bay 93.9 traffic for Geelong and the Surf Coast.
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11: Showers and a top of 12 today. Good morning, I'm Nicole in the Bay Newsroom. The local tourism industry is celebrating the announcement of Spilt Milk heading to Geelong. The news of the festival moving to our region is said to bring a huge economic boost. Tourism Greater Geelong boss Tracy Carter says the closeness of Cadinia Park to the CBD makes for a perfect experience.
12: Most of us would go to the footy on the weekends, just know how close it is to walk in and out of the city for hospitality, nightlife, all that sort of stuff. Obviously the train line right then, just know how close it is to walk in and out of the city for hospitality, nightlife, all that sort of stuff. Obviously the train line right there as well, so it

0: landfill. It would see leftover sawdust and bark processed into methanol and low-carbon aviation fuel in Victoria and South Australia. Several cars have been destroyed after a panel beaters in Melbourne was hit by a suspected arson attack. Crews called to the scene around four this morning to find the blaze had spread to the main building in Moorabbin. Donald Trump is stepping up threats of further attacks on Iran. The US president has warned bridges and power plants will be targeted for every vessel that comes under fire in the Strait of Hormuz.
1: They're going to pay a big price. They're being decimated.
0: Surf Coast has both the highest median price for a home, but it's also one region with the most improved affordability in regional Victoria. Figures from Domain show the price of a home on the coast is sitting at over $1.17 million, which is a 1.6% drop over the last year.
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0: Clubs could look to add a behavioural clause to AFL contracts under the next collective bargaining agreement. It comes as Geelong and Collingwood reportedly negotiate exits for Tyson Stengel and Bobby Hill. Negotiations with the league on a new agreement is set to begin in coming months. Collingwood champion Steele Sidebottom looks set to retire at season's end. The two-time premiership player has played 370 games across 18 seasons with the Pies. He's set to confirm his decision in coming weeks. And the idea of Justin Langer righting the ship in England after Bazball appears to be dead in the water. Langer had been touted as the next coach of England's test team after recent controversy ended Brendan McCullum's tenure. But Langer appears to have been ruled out of the running.
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0: A shower or two and a top of 12 today. Possible showers in 14 tomorrow. Right now at Finesbed, it's 7 degrees.
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7: 24 minutes to 7 on this Thursday morning. It's great to have you on board today. Still plenty to get through. Mill, Zach Tui after 8.
8: Yeah.
7: Are you going to give it to him today?
8: No.
7: About the Pies?
8: No, Carlton? I've got a plan. It's all a part of my plan to bring him around.
7: Or you're going to get him back on the side with the Pies?
8: Absolutely. He loves the Pies. It's like he's picking on a girl he loves at school. He loves them. Loves him. He's sick for him. Hey, you just went outside. What's it like?
7: It's fresh.
8: It's fresh.
7: Yeah, what is it?
8: 12 degrees we're looking at today.
7: It feels like 3.
8: No, we don't do the feels like. Trending next, what are we talking about?
7: Airbnbs and photos.
8: Okay.
7: Have you ever been to one?
8: Airbnb?
7: Yeah.
8: Yeah, I don't mind them. It's a bit weird being in someone else's place.
7: I'd rather
8: a really nice hotel room. I always feel like they're watching. Anyway, what about this for a banger for a Thursday morning?
7: Crank this up.
8: Yeah.
7: Mill and Nick in the morning, Bay 93.9.

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3: Oh, now, Millicent, this is ridiculous.
4: What's happened?
3: Some sisters were staying at with approximately 30 relatives for their grandfather's 80th birthday.
4: Yeah.
3: When their father noticed that someone in the Airbnb photograph looked remarkably like them.
4: So that Airbnb, gee, that looks like such and such.
3: It was them.
4: What?
3: A random photo in Pennsylvania. They've gone to Pennsylvania for an 80th.
4: Yeah.
3: And they go, geez, this is a nice joint, isn't it? It'd be like you and me going on a holiday, right?
4: Love that.
3: Let's go on this Airbnb, you, me and Ferg.
4: Yeah.
3: That'd be a hoot, first and foremost. And then we look up and we go, oh, that's a nice family photo. Hold on a minute. That's you, me and Ferg in Deniliquin back in 2003 when we went to the Ute Muster. What? Where did they get those photos?
4: That's right. That's where my big foam 10-gallon hat went from Temu that wasn't even around then. How did that happen?
3: It's just like random photo that they must have found on the MegaNet and put it in a big frame and put it up on the wall.
4: Oh, no. This is a little bit too weird.
3: Isn't it?
4: So you go and stay at the Airbnb. They'll put a family photo up for you.
3: Yeah.
4: No. You don't have the right to do that.
3: No. It wasn't that. It was just a coincidence that they just got this random photo off the internet. They didn't know they were coming.
4: Oh, no. There's something weird about this. Mm. See, I don't think we need to do the family photo.
3: No.
4: I think you need to make sure there's enough milk, the muffin basket's fresh, the towels are big, and you're not just roaming around up and down the street driving looking in. Weirdos.
3: Real odd units.
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5: Colac Road is ST ruggling on approach to Rossack Drive and Pioneer Road in Warren Ponds in both directions. Settlement Road, quite busy in both directions throughout Belmont. Latrobe Terrace and Rari Street have traffic building in both directions as well in the CBD. Your run into Melbourne is not too shabby. It's an hour and 10 minutes from Rari Street to Port Melbourne. 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That's the latest Bay 93.9 traffic for Geelong and the Surf Coast.
6: Showers and a top of 12 today. Hi there, I'm Nicole in the newsroom. State schools across Geelong and the Surf Coast will be without teachers for the day a strike action is held by the Education Union. Origin has launched an investigation into a data breach with a hacker claiming to have accessed the billing details of 2 million customers. And France has become the first nation to follow in Australia's footsteps in implementing a social media ban for under 15s. And in sport, Taylor Walker is back for the Crows for tonight's clash with Collingwood, the key forward taking the spot of Darcy Fogarty, who's missing 3 weeks due to suspension. A shower or two and a top of 12 today, possible showers and 14 tomorrow.
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3: Now I've had enough of this, Mill.
4: Have you? What's going on?
3: Shower or 2 and 12 today.
4: Yeah, winter's really smacking us in the chops and then pulling our pants up.
3: I'll do that. Come on.
4: Punched us in the face, given us a wedgie and pushed us over. But it's winter. Try not to whinge too much.
3: Okay.
4: I know. Auntie Mill's spoken. Hey, Sam Neill that passed away. So all of his fans are doing something in his honour and it's driving the price right up, baby.
3: Here comes Savage Garden.
4: Bit much.
3: That's good gear.
4: No, I like it. Give myself a headache.
3: Here. No, don't be silly.
4: Right up, baby. Yeah, another headache.
3: Is that Terry?
4: Terry's not here today and I'm not doing that character for you.
3: Come on.

0: Bay 93.9, Mill and Nick in the morning. Geez, that really fires us up, doesn't it, Mill?
1: The Savs, the battered Savs, Savage Garden. Yeah, they good. They good. Remember when he got involved with one of the footy clubs down here, Darren Hayes? They used his song, remember? He sent him a little video.
0: And at Queenscliff when they did that. They sung that.
1: That's it.
0: Savage Garden song. Anyway, moving right along.
1: Now, Sam Neill died last week, as we know, iconic Australian / New Zealand actor. And I was pleased to see last night when I got off the phone from you that The Dish was on Channel 9. And do you think I could get to bed? I love that movie.
0: Do you know, that's one of those movies I haven't seen of those pauses,
1: mate.
0: Oh,
1: my God. Can you watch it?
0: I saw it was on and, do you know what, I fell asleep.
1: Oh, Nick, watch it. Let's watch it together. It's so funny. My favourite moment when the mayor goes to the milk bar in Parks. She's out the front sweeping. Morning. Yeah, it's pretty big. He came in here. So the guy from NASA's helping him came in here yesterday asking for pretzels. it's just a great movie. Anyway, look, Sam Neill unfortunately died, but here's something interesting I thought I might tell you. He has a winery and he's got his winery is Two Paddocks, which is from New Zealand.
0: Oh, yeah.
1: And to honour the late Sam Neill, people are buying his Two Paddocks wine and they've sent sales across New Zealand soaring by an incredible 1,828%.
0: What?
1: So it's climbed from, get this, now this is pretty wild, the 423rd best-selling wine to the 5th best-selling wine in 1 week.
0: Well done, Mr. Neill.
1: So he's not here to enjoy the fruits of that.
0: And the coin.
1: But he started Two Paddocks in 1993. And he loved his winery. He produced a lot of rosé and Riesling and things like that. I'm a bit sad he died. I thought he was good.
0: He is great. And, you know, it always comes out with, I mean, we're talking to Peter Ford about, you know, with Darren Hinch. And Darren didn't like when people, you know, if they were a bit of a
1: knob
0: PR, that, you know, they still get painted in this light that they were amazing.
1: Canonised when you die. Yeah.
0: But, I mean, but you look at someone like Sam Neill and, by Jingo Jimmy.
1: Everybody loved him.
0: Yeah, he looks like a really good fella.
1: I'm just waiting for the Bette Midler rumours to come out for him and he wouldn't do that. He's too much of a general. I still reckon Tony Tardio made that up.
0: No. Darren, definitely. Nah,
1: I reckon Tony Tardio said to him one night or at a lunch, when you cark it, I'm going to say you've been with Bette Midler. He goes, don't you? Because I'm going to.
0: Sit back and watch.
1: Just cheers yourself with a Two Paddocks wine this weekend, Sam Neill. May he rest in peace.
0: On you, Sammy boy. Genesis now, Mill and Nick in the morning on Bay 93.9.
1: Morning.

0: Mel and Nick in the morning on Bay 93.9, 4 minutes to seven. Nicole Gunn just around the corner with your news. What are the teachers up to today, Mel?
1: Well, they're marching. They've got their placards done, and I'm always looking for spelling mistakes in a teacher's placard too.
0: Oh, I love
1: they
0: it.
1: They don't make any.
0: Nah.
1: But I think, did you get the class to do that arts and crafts for you? It was pretty snazzy.
0: I reckon if I was a teacher, I'd stuff that up, and then I wouldn't get a pay rise. Everyone else would around me. I go, why are we going to give you a pay rise?
1: You and me both.
0: Yeah. That was a crap laugh. Sorry, I was trying a new one out. And then, Mel, yesterday I had an emergency.
1: Did you?
0: Yeah, to Mum. It was a real emergency. I'll tell you about it next.
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4: If you are utilising the Geelong Ring Road heading southbound, keep your eyes peeled as delays are building following a crash just before the Barrable Road off-ramp. Plenty of traffic in the CBD. Latrobe Terrace is very busy in both directions. The same applies for Ryrie Street. Melbourne Road slowing in both directions past North Geelong train station as well. Lunch for $10. 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That's the latest Bay 93.9 traffic for Geelong and the Surf Coast.
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16: Showers and a top of 12 today. Good morning, I'm Nicole in the Bay Newsroom. State schools across Geelong and the Surf Coast will be without teachers for the day. A strike action is taken by the Education Union. Parents are being asked in many instances across the region to make alternate arrangements for their kids. Teachers rejecting the state's latest pay deal on Tuesday. Origin has launched an investigation into a data breach with a hacker claiming to have accessed the billing details of 2 million customers. There's been no ransom demand and the energy provider is confident the bank and credit card details are secure. Pauline Hanson says the Barnaby Joyce dog saga has been blown out of proportion. He's been copping criticism for yelling at his dog during a live ABC interview. The One Nation leader says a mountain is being made out of a molehill.
17: There's so much that's happening out there concerning people and about the cost of living. Kids can't get jobs and they're worried about Barnaby telling his dog to sit down.
16: Olympic pole vaulter Nina Kennedy will lead the Aussie athletes out for the Commonwealth Games opening ceremony in Glasgow. She's been named the flag bearer, while Paralympic swimmer Tim Hodge will carry the King's baton. More talk of a possible leadership change at state Labor level. News Corp reporting factional pushes for the Premier Jacinda Allen to be dumped as Premier ahead of the November state election. France has become the first nation to follow in Australia's footsteps in implementing a social media ban for kids. From September, children under the age of 15 will be required to verify their age before creating new accounts. The law will expand to existing accounts from January next year. New figures show the median price of a home in Geelong is sitting at just under $750,000. That's an increase of over 9% in the last year. Domain data also shows Surf Coast is one of the highest priced areas to buy a home in regional Victoria at over $1.17 million.
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16: Taylor Walker is back for the Crows for tonight's clash with Collingwood. The key forward taking the spot of Darcy Fogarty, who's missing 3 weeks through suspension. Jeremy Howe also back for the Pies. Veteran Jack Gunston will continue his AFL career in 2027. The Hawthorn forward signing a one-year deal to continue on for an 18th season at AFL level. Gunston is set to play his 300th game later this year, while needing 6 goals to reach 600.
5: The latest surf info on Bay 93.9.
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18: Good morning, Liam Robertson from Surfing Victoria here with your morning surf report. We've got a new swell in the water this morning. It's a little bit undersized early, but still in that overhead range. On the more exposed breaks, Surf Coast reefs are definitely the pick, but we are expecting that swell to really increase throughout the morning and into the afternoon. We should see double, if not triple, overhead waves on those more exposed breaks with clean offshore westerly winds as well. Lots of water moving about, so experienced surfers only on those more main breaks. Everyone else, head to those protected corners where there'll be great clean waves on offer. As always, if you are going for a surf, surf with a mate and play it safe by the water.
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16: A shower or two today and a top of 12, possible showers and 14 tomorrow. Right now at Grovedale, it's 7 degrees.
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0: 6 minutes past seven, Thursday morning. I just had to think what that
1: was. We were a bit sleep deprived, you and I, so our brains are a little bit different. Hope you are well this morning. If you're in the same boat, maybe treat yourself to a drive-through coffee on the way to work.
0: My word, this time of now, Zach Tilley will be in to talk all things footy, and we're still going to do Pivot Back in Time. We'll do that before nine.
1: We'll ask you a question. We'll get in the time machine. Something about Geelong in the last 150 years. If you get it right, you're in the draw.
0: Beautiful.
1: In that beautiful Rinnai electric heater from Pivot Stove and Heating.
0: Yesterday, Mill, I was sitting at home and not doing it. Mum's doing this thing at the moment where she accidentally... She can't find her phone book to find people's numbers.
1: Yeah.
0: But then, so she just goes into last dialed numbers until she sees someone's name.
1: Oh,
0: so
1: she's cute.
0: But she's got this thing at the moment where she's accidentally FaceTiming everyone at once.
1: I wish she'd do it to me.
0: Well, I'll put you in the...
1: I would love her to FaceTime. Any day of the week, I will take that call.
0: So the other night... Yeah, it's so funny. The other night, she somehow FaceTimed me and my mate Danny at once. And Danny goes, I didn't even know she had me number. Anyway, she's... AMAC and Danny were gasbagging. Anyway, she did it again yesterday to me and my other mate, Sammy. And then Sammy was in another room in the house and I was in the lounge room. And I goes, well, why are yous on my phone? I said, well, Mum, you called us. And I was about to go to the gym and it's about 3:30 or something.
1: Yeah.
0: And Mum goes, well, there's an emergency. And I went, well, what is it? She goes, I haven't had a Boost juice today, which is a sugar-free Red Bull. So I had to make a mad... I went to the gym, trained, and then I was about to do this walk thing that I do on the treadmill after you train. It's a good way to shred weight.
1: Yeah.
0: But I had to skip that because she was desperate for a Boost juice. And she calls them.
1: Maybe that's why your muscles are so sore today, because you didn't do your cool down.
0: Yeah, I reckon it would be.
1: You're a good son getting her a Boost juice. I'll give you my number and put it in her phone.
0: Yeah, I will.
1: I welcome a FaceTime from her.
0: Do you know what the only problem is, Mil?
1: Yeah.
0: Sometimes it happens more than three times a day.
1: Doesn't matter.
0: Got your number.
1: I'll take it. I'll take it.
0: You say that now.
1: Yes, I do say that now. Welcome to Thursday morning. It's July 23. She's a pretty chilly 12 degrees for winter today.
0: It is. It feels like 3-2 mil.
1: Oh, it's winter. Stop your whinging.

0: Bay 93.9, Mel and Nick in the morning. We do it all thanks to ENS. Upgrade to Better Sale is on right now.
1: All right, we want to do a snap poll right now. It's a bit of a different one, but we were just talking about it. So this story about Barnaby Joyce is getting around, which we all know. You did it in Trending on Tuesday where he told the dog to sit down.
2: Sit down!
1: Sorry, it's the dog. Now, we are not aligned with Barnaby Joyce. I don't care what party he's in or what he's doing. That's not what we're talking about here. But, and we don't want to get too serious about it.
0: It's the angry party.
1: But, I mean, he should never have done that on television.
0: No.
1: Okay, because it just made him look like a hot-headed idiot, which he probably is. But two, now he had to come on TV yesterday and apologise for verbally abusing the dog. Now, I just want us to get a grip. Because whilst it was terrible and it sounded terrible and it was a shock, I think all of us at one stage or another, don't you think, please tell me if I'm wrong here, have growled at the dog for doing something naughty or the cat for standing on your keyboard or, you know, you come home. We came home in Adelaide once and our little dog Jesse had dragged a half a dozen of the Christmas tree presents from under the tree and chewed them to bits. Hundreds of dollars worth of Christmas presents.
0: What was Jesse getting?
1: And
0: what did Jesse get?
1: Well, she got growled at. And I don't know if I was as loud as Barnaby, but I said, no, naughty dog, don't do that, blah, blah, blah. She was sitting in the middle of the lounge room with Christmas sticker labels on it. I'm not kidding. Paper, a sea of paper like it was Christmas morning. I was that wild.
0: And then you just channeled Barnabas.
2: Sit down! Sorry, it's a dog.
1: Not quite as bad as that. But haven't you ever growled at Huey or one of the dogs to say, be honest, don't sugarcoat it to make me sound like an a-hole.
0: I think there's telling your pooch off for doing something naughty like chewing the Christmas presents.
1: Yeah.
0: But I don't think to that, like that.
1: That's pretty bad.
0: Barnabas was pretty bad.
1: Yeah, I know. But I mean, I don't condone it. I'm not saying we should let him yell and scream and get away with it. I don't think that's, but to come on and apologise for verbally abusing a dog, I mean.
0: But he has to do it. Whether he does it or, whether he actually believes that he's in the wrong or not, he has to.
1: Yeah.
0: But I don't know. It's a bit odd.
1: It's a really odd thing, isn't it? I mean,
0: live TV.
1: It looked really, really bad.
0: It's the biggest Barnabas thing to happen, isn't it? Like, you can't make that sort of gear up.
1: I know.
0: And he's red as a beetroot, too,
1: I know.
0: Isn't he?
1: He's always like that.
0: He just looks mad.
1: He does look mad, and it made him really look angrier. Yeah. Let's pivot a bit then. Mm. Not back in time, but let's pivot. What's the dog ever done that might have had you so mad?
0: Mm.
1: You didn't Barnaby Joyce it.
0: No.
1: No, you didn't yell and scream because that's in anyone's books. That's garbage.
0: Can I kick us off quickly?
1: Yes, please do.
0: The Labrador Cooper in grade 3 famously jumped up on the kitchen table at Christmas. Nan called him, said, oh, isn't Cooper's pretty good for a puppy, isn't he, Nick? Yeah, he is. That little SH waited for everyone to turn around, took the turkey off the table, went out the back, swallowed it whole, because Labradors, that's what they do, then jumped a 6-foot-high fence and ran to Peter O'Reilly's, my dad's, 5 kilometres away. He knew where to go. And to this day, Mel, to this day, my mother, AMAC, still says, you know something's wrong when your dog runs to your ex-husband. She still says it. 5-2-2-9-9-3-9.
1: What has the dog done that's so bad that you've almost had to Barnaby it? We're not condoning it, by the way. It's disgusting. But, I mean, we all growl at the dog at some point. Not saying that was right. We're more talking about naughty things like Jesse chewing up all the Christmas presents. When's the dog been a naughty dog?
0: 5-2-2-9-9-3-9. We'll throw you in the draw for caller of the week. We'll do that tomorrow at the Heads. Unbelievable down there. Give us a buzz. 5-2-2-9-9-3-9.
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4: Heavy delays for the Geelong Ring Road southbound just before the Barrabool Road off-ramp due to a crash. Delays are all the way back to the Hamilton Highway. Plenty of traffic building in the CBD on Ryrie Street and Latrobe Terrace. Settlement Road continues to be quite stop-start in both directions through Belmont. You run into Melbourne. Unfortunately, it's an hour and 18 minutes from Ryrie Street to Port Melbourne. The census is coming this August. You'll get instructions soon on what to do. In the census, every answer matters. 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
5: Showers and a top of 12 today. Hi there, I'm Nicole in the newsroom. Teachers are walking off the job today in their fight for a pay rise. Geelong's educators are among 30,000 statewide who are out on strike. Geelong's music community is celebrating the move of Spilt Milk to the Cadinia Park precinct. And the US has reportedly greenlit the use of nuclear power by Saudi Arabia. It'll be allowed to go nuclear for peaceful purposes, but not weaponry. And in sport, John Longmire says he's learned through the Tasmania process that he's not ready to coach again, ruling out running for the jobs at Collingwood and Carlton. A shower or two and a top of 12 today, possible showers and 14 tomorrow.
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0: It is 20 minutes past 7. You wouldn't believe some of the calls we've got coming up next.
1: We've got a few people standing by. We're talking about when you've had to growl at the dog, not Barnaby style. Nah. We are not condoning that red-faced person yelling and screaming. But sometimes poachers do naughty things.
0: Yeah, they do.
1: They really do. If you want to join the conversation, give us a tingle.
0: 52299939.
1: What are we heading for weather-wise today, my friend?
0: Just bear with me a moment, Mill. I just have to go through my files. 12.
1: She's wintry.
0: It is, isn't
1: she's
0: it?
1: Wintry.
0: Do you want me to tell you what it feels like now?
1: No, not really.
0: 3. Oh, sorry. Mill and Nick in the morning, Bay 93.9. I think we need to take all of this song in.

0: Mate, 93.9, Mill and Nick in the morning. A bit of the traffic ghoul.
1: Yeah, if you're driving to Grovedale or Warren Ponds on the Ring Road, she's blocked. So if you're going to Melbourne, you'll be looking at the traffic across the other side of the road. There's been an accident and it's banked up for miles. So if you do need to go to Warren Ponds or Grovey, don't use the ring
0: Beautiful.
1: Road.
0: Beautiful. All right. Now, Millicent, we're talking about when you've told your dog off for doing something naughty.
1: Yeah, Barnaby got into it, didn't he? Really, he's red face, his anger. But the dogs are naughty and sometimes they've got to growl. Aaron, good morning. Have you had to do that?
2: I actually did, Barnaby. We ordered Chinese one night. The delivery driver came and I had an American bulldog and she was going off a nut. Oh. So I yelled at her and I said, sit down. And the delivery driver sat down on my...
0: What? He sat down? What, did he sit down on a seat or on the ground?
2: He just went, what? And just sat down straight down in front of me.
1: Oh, that's terrible, Aaron.
2: Oh, no. I had a bit of a growl to my voice, apparently.
1: Oh, no. That is so funny Brilliant. And so bad. Hey, any lemon chicken in the order? Ask him for a friend.
2: No, there was a sardine chicken.
1: Yum, I love it. Have a good day, Az. We'll put you in the draw for that amazing At The Heads. Thank you for calling the show.
0: Peter, when have you growled at the dog or told him to sit down?
3: Only... probably about a week and a half ago.
1: What did it do?
3: Well, I work night shift and my dad's away in Queensland and I've come home and I leave him inside and he's an ex-greyhound.
1: Yeah.
3: Well, Rach, a race dog. And he somehow opened up the bedroom door and got out and peed all through the kitchen and took a big, dirty old... Number two in the kitchen as well.
1: Oh, poor little greyhound.
3: Never done it through the night.
1: Oh, Pete. And look, you know what? We do not condone Barnabying, but sometimes they're just naughty. Thank you very much for that, Pete. We'll pop you in the drawer. Pat, wrap us up. When have you had to growl because the dog was naughty?
4: Your son just got a blue heel out of 12 months ago, so it was only a pup, and we brought him, the wife brought him one of those cool mats for the summer.
1: Yeah.
4: Son hadn't walked his dog that morning, we got home that night, and the mat was torn to shreds. So I lost me.
5: Sorry, it's a dog.
1: Torn to shreds, the little bugger.
4: Yeah,
1: oh, no.
4: The dog copped it, then his son copped it when he walked in the door for not walking his dog.
0: Oh, the double sit down.
1: The double sit down. All right, thank you for that, Pat. Have a really good day. See, dogs can be naughty, but we really want to be clear about this. We don't think what Barnaby did was cool.
0: No, we do not at all.
1: Okay, but sometimes the dogs are naughty and they do need a little growling at.
0: Yeah, they do, and that's fair enough.
1: Yeah.
0: Anyway, let's move right along.
1: Yeah, let's.
0: Nicole Gunn with your news. Teachers, what are they up to today?
1: Yeah, and I'm going to do what's trending. There's a bit of a heat wave in Japan and a company's come up with an idea. Are you allowed to wear shorts to work if you work in Japan? Talk about it soon.
0: Stand by.
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8: Significant delays, unfortunately, for the Geelong Ring Road southbound following a collision just before the Barrabool Road off-ramp. The southbound lanes of the Geelong Ring Road are blocked between the Hamilton Highway and Barrabool Road. Please follow the directions of emergency services and avoid the area if you can. Traffic continues to build on the usual suspects in the CBD. Ryrie Street to Port Melbourne is an hour and 14 minutes. 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Hurry, sale ends Monday, only at Freedom. That's the latest Bay 93.9 traffic for Geelong and the Surf Coast.
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9: Showers and a top of 12 today. Good morning, I'm Nicole in the Bay Newsroom. Geelong's music community is celebrating the move of Spilt Milk to the Cardinia Park precinct, our region, to be the new home of the festival through until 2030. Geelong Mayor Stretch Contell says our region is becoming a music hotspot.
10: Geelong's on everyone's radar these days. Certainly our region's got its own distinct music scene, and Spilt Milk will pave the way for Geelong to become, I suppose, Australia's top regional live music and cultural destinations.
9: Teachers are walking off the job today in their fight for a pay rise. Geelong educators among the 30,000 statewide who are out on strike. The education union's Lucy Honan says they can't continue under current conditions.
11: We've got class size blowout. It's just unworkable, and our kids are suffering, and teachers and education support staff find it untenable.
9: Divisions have been exposed in One Nation over its stance on AUKUS. Pauline Hanson says it's a critical defence initiative, but Malcolm Roberts says the submarine deal is absurd and not credible. The federal court has ruled Domino's Pizza Enterprises engaged in deceptive conduct that led to wage underpayments, a judge ruling thousands of staff have been denied penalty rates and minimum shift entitlements. The US has reportedly greenlit the use of nuclear power by Saudi Arabia. It will be allowed to go nuclear for peaceful purposes, but not weaponry. It comes as Donald Trump warns Iran not to try to re-power by Saudi Arabia. It will be allowed to go nuclear for peaceful purposes, but not weaponry. It comes as Donald Trump warns Iran not to try to re-

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0: Tyson Stengel and Bobby Hill could be used by clubs to push for behavioural clauses in the next CBA. Geelong and Collingwood currently said to be negotiating exits for the duo after personal issues held both out of AFL football. John Longmire says he's learned through the Tasmania process that he's not ready to coach again. The Sydney Premiership coach says a process of applying made him realise where his mindset was for the role.
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0: A shower or two and a top of 12 today. Possible showers and 14 tomorrow. Right now in Lara, it's 6 degrees.
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7: Minutes to 8, Thursday morning. It's great to have you on board today.
8: What do we say to get ourselves through the week when we're feeling a bit silly?
7: What?
8: Who cares? Ah, you've got to throw caution to the wind. More laughter today. I'm replacing worry with hope.
7: Ah, yes.
8: Fear with joy.
7: Gee, who are you?
8: And proper broadcasting with idiocy.
7: Yeah, good. Wow.
8: I'm getting ready for Zach Tui. He's coming in at 8.
7: We're covering all of that.
8: Oh, mate, I'm ready for him with a rewind on a comment about the pies if he thinks he's getting away with that for free.
7: Mm-hmm.
8: All right, now, want to know, quick question.
7: Yeah.
8: What's going on in What's Trending Land next?
7: Yeah, what is?
8: Yeah, well, that's what I'm going to tell you. A Japanese company have come up with an idea during the heat wave. You might be able to wander into work in shorts in Australia, not so everywhere else. I might just head out for a cup.
7: White with two, please.
8: Yeah, no, I'm not getting you.
7: Smell it in the morning, Bay 93.9. She's gone.

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3: Well, funny thing's trending today. Pardon me. So over in Japan, there's a heat wave. Mm. A lot of Europe's actually very hot, a lot of places.
4: It's been melting everywhere, hasn't it?
3: It has, and it's really weird because it's so cold here. But Tokyo has got a campaign going called Cool Biz.
4: Oh, yeah.
3: This is a whole heap of businesses have gotten together, encouraging men to swap suits for shorts to stay cool during their scorching summer heat.
4: So this is good.
3: It's good. Yeah. So it's a relaxed dress code that sparked debate because some women are now complaining, you know, about seeing hairy male legs in the office, dubbing it leg hair harassment.
4: That's good. Right? I do enjoy this.
3: Yeah, I'm enjoying it. So some women are also arguing in Japan, it's double standard, saying they're still expected to wear tights while men get to dress more casually. But there's one bloke in one particular Tokyo government department who's got really, really hairy legs. And the women have been complaining and he's wanting to sue. So it's gone pear-shaped. So,
4: is he the hairiest man in Japan?
3: I think he is. And that's, you know what, get him straight into the Guinness Book.
4: Yes.
3: Why not? So they survey went, all right, well, if we stuffed this up, let's survey everyone. 53% of respondents said they didn't want shorts in the workplace because they found it unprofessional and distracting.
4: Yeah, well, distracting in a good way because, like, some people might be attracted to hairy men.
3: Well, they're just not used to it. They're a very demure culture, the Japanese culture.
4: Yeah, I don't know what demure means.
3: Well, just like quiet and sort of, yes. they're not very bold. They're very well-mannered and gentle people.
4: And it's very, it's like a very clean, everything's clean and they're very well-mannered and stuff. So I can understand maybe why they don't want hair getting around the office.
3: Well, Cool Biz is in a bit of strife because this bloke that's the hairiest guy in Japan is going to sue him. And the other thing that's happening is that men are also complaining, but they're having to seek laser hair removal before wearing the shorts to work. Oh. Who'd have thought that under those suits, the poor Japanese fellas have got hairy, hairy legs?
4: They're struggling. Whatever happened to the good old-fashioned Bic razor? Just razz them in the shower.
3: But they mustn't be used to it. Mm. Anyway, this is a whole thing. It's going to evolve. Isn't that interesting? And it turns out that the hottest thing in Japan at the moment isn't the weather. It's bloody old Steve from accounts with the hairy calf muscles.
4: Hey, business opportunity for you and I?
3: Yeah.
4: Hair tours. We take you to Japan and look at hairy legs.
3: Hey. I just think it's weird. And if it's not a bad idea, but what if you're used to being a gentleman that wears a suit to work, what have you got, like, still the suit up the top but just the fun down the bottom?
4: Yeah.
3: Like you're on a Zoom?
4: It's like you've got a mullet. There's a business at the front and party at the back.
3: Same vibe. Anyway, I'll keep you updated. It's a very interesting problem that we don't think about here.
4: No.
3: In Australia, you go to the beach, you wear your Speedos into APCO and fill your car up and go home. Like, you don't care. People are getting around in virtually nothing in summer.
4: That's good. I don't mind it.
3: Anyway, I'll keep you up to date with Cool Biz and the hairy guy from Japan who is in trouble.
1: Traffic.
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5: A collision on the Geelong Ring Road southbound just before the Barrable Road off-ramp has caused all southbound lanes of the Geelong Ring Road to be closed between the Hamilton Highway and Barrable Road. Please follow the directions of emergency services. Avoid the area if you can. Traffic continues to build in the CBD on Latrobe Terrace and Ryrie Street. Your run into Melbourne's not too bad. It's an hour and 10 minutes from Ryrie Street to Port Melbourne. 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That's the latest Bay 93.9 traffic for Geelong and the Surf Coast.
6: Showers and a top of 12 today. Hi there, I'm Nicole in the newsroom. Origin is investigating a potential data breach that may have seen customer information accessed by a hacker. Geelong State Schools are set to be plunged into chaos today as teachers go out on strike for 24 hours. And a heritage-listed mural in Geelong will remain covered for another year. The Harold Freeman mosaic depicting the history of the region was covered up in 2024. And in sport, Collingwood has named Josh Dacos for tonight's clash with the Crows despite an ankle concern. A shower or two and a top of 12 today, possible showers and 14 tomorrow.
7: Struggling to get a decent night's sleep?
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4: 12 minutes to wait. Zach Chewy.
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4: Not too far away. Thank you, Sabrina.
3: Oh, that was a bit of a stretch. You're off the boil.
4: I stuffed that. Zach Chewy after 8.
3: And you like him and his tipping of the pies.

0: 93.9, Mill and Nick in the morning. We're doing it all thanks to E&S. The upgrade's a better sale on right now.
1: Well, mate, tell you, mate, well, you and I are at the Vines now, are we?
0: You're
1: right. I know. Okay. I'm excited. The 2026 Commonwealth Games starts today. I think the opening will be Friday. Us tomorrow morning because of the differences between here and Scotland. Yeah. I wonder if there's going to be they're going to have some sort of big kilt in the opening. I love to see what's at the opening.
0: A big kilt,
1: yes. Yeah, for Scottish. I love it. Do you think they will?
0: Rod Stewart comes out on the big kilt instead of Kylie Minogue on a Sharon or a thong.
1: That's something. And he's playing the bagpipes and stuff like that.
0: Yes, love.
1: So it's going to be really good. There's a lot of different people competing for Australia. These are the games we're supposed to have. So we paid for them, they got them.
0: Do you know what?
1: A bit annoyed.
0: I don't know if we should even talk about them in general, just be like as a bit of a we're on strike.
1: Oh no, let's not. I mean, I can't help it. Don't you love it when it was the Olympics, but I remember with you saying that what about the fact that there was going to be break dancing at the Olympics and look what happened there. So the games start, they go from the 24th of July over in Glasgow until the 3rd of August. There is a time difference, but just quickly, there is somebody competing and it's getting a bit of traction. So Sean McCann is a swimmer. He will represent Scotland. He is the younger brother of the missing British girl, Madeleine McCann.
0: Oh, I saw that.
1: Yeah, so he was two when Madeleine went missing and he's 8 years old. His mum said, into the pool, never looked back. He's a very good swimmer, apparently.
0: Yeah, right.
1: So that's really good. I will be interested to see, I don't know if anyone else is, what will happen at the opening of the games and who will sing and what sort of funny things they'll do.
0: So breakdancing's been banned forever now.
1: Do
0: you reckon Reagan did that? It was all Reagan?
1: Oh, I think so. I think it was pretty poor. Maybe they'll do haggis tossing or something like that.
0: Or you know what they do over there?
1: Yeah.
0: You know, the wheel of cheese chased down the hill?
1: Yes.
0: They should have done that.
1: Yes. We would go over that. Anyway, we'll keep you up to date. There's a little bit going on with the games. They open tomorrow morning here in Australia.
0: Beautiful. Nicole Gunn just around the corner with your news. She'll have the latest on what's happening with the teacher strikes today. And then I can feel a wrestle coming on.
1: Oh, Tui and I might go down to the car park today over the pies, I reckon.
0: Let's watch this space. Mm-hmm.
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4: If you are utilising the Geelong Ring Road southbound, you might want to jump off at Ballarat Road as there are heavy delays all the way back from Barrable Road to the Hamilton Highway. In fact, all southbound lanes are closed on the Geelong Ring Road between the Hamilton Highway and Barrable Road due to a collision. Follow the directions of emergency services and avoid the area if you can. 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That's the latest Bay 93.9 traffic for Geelong and the Surf Coast.
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13: Showers and a top of 12 today. Good morning, I'm Nicole in the Bay Newsroom. Geelong State Schools will be without their teachers today as educators go out on strike. Justin Mullaly from the Education Union telling Nine it's not just about pay.
14: Teachers are working 12 hours unpaid every single week. There needs to be more staff in our schools to share the workload. There needs to be workload relief. That is the key concern of teachers, education support staff and school leaders.
13: Parents have been urged to make other arrangements while some schools have offered alternate supervision programs. Origin is investigating a potential data breach that may have seen customer information accessed by a hacker. It's launched an investigation but says it's confident that credit card and bank account details haven't been compromised. Australia's flag bearers for the Glasgow Commonwealth Games have been named. Pole vaulter Nina Kennedy will lead the athletes out during the opening ceremony, while swimmer Tim Hodge will carry the King's baton. Federal Treasurer Jim Chalmers is playing down the chance of an extension to the fuel excise reduction. It's currently saving motorists 16 cents a litre and is due to come to an end on August 2nd.
15: We keep all of this under review in the usual way, but our expectation is that it will taper off in the first couple of days of August.
13: The Treasurer there on the ABC. Fears of a nuclear arms race in the Middle East, with the US to announce a deal allowing Saudi Arabia to develop nuclear power. It may be allowed to enrich uranium itself rather than relying on overseas imports, with the US to build a facility within Saudi Arabia. A heritage listed mural in Geelong will remain covered up for another year. The Harold Freeman mosaic depicting the history of the region was covered in 2024. The family of the artist believe it was covered up due to cultural sensitivities. And Elon Musk isn't a fan of Christopher Nolan's The Odyssey. Musk has fumed over some of the casting in the epic and says Grok will make an AI Odyssey that will be historically accurate, his movie to be released by the end of the year. Musk has also offered to fund a $100 million Mel Gibson movie in the original Greek.
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13: Collingwood has named Josh Dacos for tonight's clash with the Crows despite an ankle concern. Dacos missed training on Tuesday due to the complaint. Jeremy Howe will return to the side for the clash. John Longmire has ruled himself out of the Essendon and Carlton coaching jobs. The Sydney Premiership coach took part in the Tasmania coaching search but has told Fox Footy he's now realised he's not ready to coach again.
17: So just to be clear, did that take you out of any consideration for Carlton and Essendon?
18: Yes, Jared. Yeah, I'll be staying here in Sydney. And
13: England has reportedly put a line through the name of Justin Langer for its next test coach. Langer had been named as a possible replacement for Brendan McCullum as England looks to rebuild after the controversial end to Bazball. But Langer is now reportedly no longer being considered.
12: On the train, taking the bus, headphones in, Bay 93.9 on. 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
13: A shower or two and a top of 12 today. Possible showers in 14 tomorrow. Right now in Highton, it's 7 degrees.
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20: 4 minutes past eight on this Thursday.
21: Good morning and welcome to it. The weekend, we can smell it already. Zach Tui roaming the hallway, about to come in for footy tipping. I'm going to have to play what he said last week about the Pies. I'm going to have to pull him up on it, Nicholas. Mm-hmm. He's been giving me stick for weeks. Also, let's mention the bike tyre.
20: Ah, yes.
21: He's had a bit of trouble on the Graham on the bicycle.
20: I wonder if it's got anything to do with his retired caboose.

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1: Picked off by Tui.
2: Tui for a second. Can you believe it?
1: Zach Tui loves a goal.
3: And now...
1: loves a goal, Zach Tui on the check side.
3: It's time for Tui's Tips with Miller Nick.
4: Round 20 is here and there's plenty happening, like Essendon having a win. Good morning, Zach.
5: I'm very happy for you.
4: Oh, thanks, mate.
5: It's been a tough year, hasn't it?
6: It has been a tough year. And the other thing that was really great was the Pies had a win. I don't know if we should get right into that, but we will in a sec.
5: It was good for them. It was cute for them. Two downtrodden clubs getting a win. It's just great to see.
6: One of these days I'm just going to flog you. I'm just going to jump off this chair and put my hands around your neck.
5: It was against my Blues, though, so it's a good win for you.
6: Yeah, no. It was a great win. We'll get into that in a minute, but we want to talk quickly about your bike riding. What's going on with the flat tyres all the time?
5: I don't know. I think it's my tremendous tuchus is carrying a few too many kgs. The caboose. I was coming out of Anglesey. It was a perfect day as well a few days ago.
6: Yeah.
5: I went down, had a burger and chips, was feeling great about myself, and just got back up the hill out of Anglesey, so just did the hard bit, and my rear tyre just exploded.
7: So how many burgers did you have?
5: Just the one.
6: Don't shame me. Don't say that.
5: I never used to get flats. In my first 50 rides, I never got a flat. I thought it was a myth. I didn't think tyres could get flat. I'm going at about 2 in every 3 rides at the minute.
6: All right, so let's be practical about this. Is someone doing a build around in your street or something? It's like their little nails or something.
5: I don't know, but that's a thing. People do that in streets up in Melbourne where they don't want bike riders chucked in it. It's a scummy thing to do. Because you do be travelling at a good click. If you come off a bike, you can do some real damage.
7: Oh, my word.
5: I can't ride at the minute. I don't know what's going on.
6: Well, that's all right. Let's get into it. Now, we are going tonight to Adelaide Oval. It would be remiss of me if I didn't play this.
5: I'm telling you.
6: Are you? Tell me.
5: The Blues will dog walk you.
6: No, they won't. And I'll tell you what I'm going to do.
5: What?
6: Every time you SH1T can the Pies, and when we win, I think I should just pick up the phone
5: now
6: and go,
5: do.
6: G'day, mate.
5: They never do.
6: A couple of weeks ago, you said we wouldn't win and we won.
5: No, that's not true. That never happened.
6: That is true. I've actually
5: never gotten a tip wrong.
6: Never gotten a tip wrong.
5: No. Never.
6: Z2E.
5: That's AI. That's not Reggie. I'm disappointed you've sunk into that level to get AI involved.
6: He's bloody caught me.
7: That's not Reg.
6: No, I know. The third person talks fantastic. No, we did have a good win last week. It wasn't always going to be ours, but it's an interesting game tonight. I've got a feeling we're going to get flogged tonight. You keep saying we're not going to. Yeah.
7: It'll be closer than what you think, I reckon.
6: Do you reckon?
5: Collingwood don't get flogged because you're such a stodgy defence.
6: Right.
5: So games tend to be really low scoring, so like you just won't get flogged. Adelaide, I'd love Adelaide. I've decided I don't mind the idea of Adelaide winning the whole thing.
6: Really?
5: Don't know if they will, yeah.
6: Really? You've gone off Freo winning the whole thing.
5: I just think Freo will. It's not, but the team I want, because it definitely won't be the Cats.
6: Yeah.
5: I don't think I mind the idea. I think a lot of that is Jordan Dawson. I've just got a massive man crush on him off the back of this year. I think they'll win over there. And
6: that's not
5: poking the bear. I just think they will.
6: No.
5: But they won't get flogged. I can guarantee you that.
6: All right. Thank you for that.
7: Okay. Let's go to, not to Melbourne Geelong. We'll come back to that. Fremantle West Coast. That's just a no-brainer.
5: Yeah, it's a no-brainer. Freo smack them.
6: All right. Carlton Gold Coast.
5: I'm not sure on this.
6: Carlton. I reckon Carlton's
5: I'm going with Carlton as well, but that's a little bit of heart as well. But I can't tell you how much I'm enjoying the Gold Coast demise. I don't like it about me. I don't like that it's bringing me so much joy. It's a bit like the World Cup. I just loved watching teams I hated win more than watching teams I hated lose more than teams I liked win.
7: Is it Carlton win this? Is it a Damien Hardwick thing or what
5: I
7: is it?
5: I think so, yeah. Oh, like... He's a whinger.
7: Yeah, he is.
5: And I know every coach is a bit, but he's gold medal.
6: He's
5: wicked at it.
6: All righty then. Who else we got? Nikki?
8: The Bombers. This is winnable. Hawthorn. we're back, baby. We're back.
7: Great. So Hawthorn.
5: Great win last week.
7: Yeah, it was.
5: Great win last week. But I just think Hawthorn's a bridge too far at the Jutes.
6: Stupid win. Now you don't get the first draft pick. Like, stupid win,
7: No. We just need to get flogged by a team.
5: He's off the bottom. It's just percentage.
7: It's five points percentage. So we just need to get flogged a few more times, and we're back, baby.
6: All right.
7: We'll be back.
6: See if I can do that.
7: Don't you worry about that.
6: All right. And I think that's it. Oh, no, Giants and Sydney.
5: Giants and Sydney, yeah. I'm so not on the Sydney bandwagon at all. I don't reckon they can win it.
6: Yeah.
5: I'm off them that much.
6: All right, then.
5: But I do think they can beat GWS, who are the streakiest team in the league. So I'll go Sydney with no real confidence.
7: Just in a word, Doggies and Richmond on Saturday
5: Western
7: night at Marvel.
5: Bulldogs.
7: All right. Zach Tui's in the house. We'll come back and have a good look at the Cattery, see what's going on there. They're taking on Melbourne. Shape a new home around you with GJ Gardner-Holmes Geelong. More Zach next.
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10: If you are heading south on the Geelong Ring Road, I'd be jumping off at Ballarat Road as there is a collision right near the Barrable Road off-ramp. That's caused all southbound lanes of the Geelong Ring Road to be blocked between the Hamilton Highway and Barrable Road. Follow the directions of emergency services and avoid the area if you can. Down in Belmont, Breakwater Road is in all sorts in both directions through Belmont. You're running to Melbourne's okay. It's 1 hour and 6 minutes from Ryrie Street to Port Melbourne. The Combank Tour is travelling the country, supporting regional Aussies and businesses with financial tools, tech and community connection. 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That's the latest Bay 93.9 traffic for Geelong and the Surf Coast.
11: Showers and a top of 12 today. Good morning, I'm Nicole in the newsroom. The local tourism industry is celebrating the announcement of Spilt Milk heading to Geelong. School's out for thousands of teachers across the state today. Geelong's teachers among the 30,000 who are out on strike. And Donald Trump is stepping up threats of further attacks on Iran. The US president warning bridges and power plants will be targeted. And in sport, clubs could look to add behavioural clauses to AFL contracts under the next CBA. It comes as Geelong and Collingwood reportedly negotiate exits for Tyson Stengel and Bobby Hill. A shower or two and a top of 12 today, possible showers and 14 tomorrow.
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7: Well, after that last football segment, Mill and Zach have decided they're going to take it downstairs into the car park. Mill is dressed up as Hulk Hogan. She's got the bandana on. It is all happening. How did they go? Mill versus Zach. We will find out next.

0: All right, we're back in the studio. I tell you what, that was fantastic duking it out down in the car park.
1: That's good. Finally.
0: I've got a good left hook, and I'm sorry about that. You've got a real shiner now, Zachy boy. All right, let's get into it. Brisbane and Port Adelaide on Sunday.
2: Brisbane at the Gabba. I think Port have done very well for where we thought they would be this year. Mm. I think they're probably a lot better than people get them credit for. But Brisbane are beginning to peak, which is a concern.
0: Right time.
3: I'm confused by this, and I'm confused by a lot of things. But North Melbourne and St Kilda, this is a tough one to pick.
2: Yeah, I think it's a genuine coin toss. I prefer watching North at the minute. Mm. Just aesthetically, I think you tend to get funner games with them because they're very streaky in game. St Kilda were doo-doo against Geelong last week. They were so bad. I was at that game. They were shocking. But I'm going with St Kilda.
0: Same. I reckon they're going to win it.
2: Yeah.
0: I consulted my magic crystal. It said St Kilda. All right, let's circle back around while I burn some sage. Melbourne and Geelong tomorrow night. I reckon Melbourne are going to win this, Zach. I don't know what you think.
2: Oh, I'm tipping Geelong, and I think you're right and I'm wrong.
0: Tipping with your heart.
2: Yeah, like they haven't lost at the G. Like, they're a proper good side. They're so much better than they've any right to be this year, Melbourne. Kingy's doing an extraordinary job, Stephen King. My advice for everyone else would be to tip Melbourne.
3: Yeah,
2: I'm going to but this is no Max Holmes. No Jez, he's gone now as well. Don't know if Tanner Bruin will come back. Cats are season is shot.
3: Mm. Where are they sitting on the ladder currently?
2: Ninth? Maybe up to seventh or eighth, but they're on
3: the right. They might fall out.
2: Well, they might fall out, but, like, I don't know. For a team like Geelong, I don't reckon it serves them any good to be in those playoff spots. It's great for St Kilda's and the teams that are trying to play finals for the first time.
0: Yeah.
2: Cats aren't going to win it from there. And I don't know, I think you might be better off entirely missing out or steaming in finals in good form.
3: Mm. So currently ninth.
2: At the ninth at the minute. Mm-hmm. And not that it matters, but who's in those playoff spots now?
3: Doggies, Collingwood are just above them.
2: Jesus.
3: Well. Cats, St Kilda.
2: St Kilda. Like, they could easily play Collingwood or Doggy and lose.
0: So
2: like, that's not a gimme.
0: Sorry, Zach. I'd like to see St Kilda win the grand final. I want to see a team that haven't won it for ages. Why?
3: They've got no ticker. Nah.
0: They've got no ticker.
2: Teeny tiny pea hearts.
3: Yeah, they are.
0: All right, let's wrap this up, you two footy nerds. Always good to see you. Scores around the ground. Nikki, what are we doing?
3: Yes, let's go. Mill, 97.
0: Seven last week.
3: You got two That's back good. On Zach last week.
0: I know. I can't catch you, but I did get seven. Oh, look at you being all kind. Oh, good.
3: Zach got five last week. I got six, which means Zach and I are even.
0: Oh, no. You two are level pegging.
3: It's coming down to the point again.
0: Come on. What are you doing?
2: What's our point? You have a distinct advantage because I don't get to hear your tips.
3: I don't say anything until I hear yours.
2: Yeah.
0: Oh, see, Zach, see what I do? I do mine before he gets here.
2: You're honest.
3: Oh, well, I am not honest. Zach, great to see you. Honest Nick is out of here. We'll see you next week, friends.
2: Thanks, guys. Tonight.

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1: 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I had about 3 hours sleep.
2: No, just read it straight up.
1: 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Oh, thank you for the advice. 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Happy birthday to Ashley from Corio.
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5: All southbound lanes of the Geelong Ring Road are closed between Barrable Road and the Hamilton Highway due to a collision. If you are heading south on the Geelong Ring Road, jump off at Ballarat Road as there are significant delays on the Hamilton Highway off-ramp. Also receiving reports of the crash in Newtown on Aberdeen Street right near Gaylard Avenue. That's causing delays all the way onto Deviation Road, pretty much to Highland Street. Do you believe that happiness matters to seriously ill children? 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Starlight.org.au. That's the latest Bay 93.9 traffic for Geelong and the Surf Coast.
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16: Showers and a top of 12 today. Good morning, I'm Nicole in the Bay Newsroom. The local tourism industry is celebrating the announcement of Spilt Milk heading to Geelong. The news of the festival moving to the region is set to bring a huge economic boost for our area. Tourism Greater Geelong boss Tracy Carter says the closeness of Cadinia Park to the CBD makes for a perfect experience.
17: Most of us would go to the footy on the weekend, just know how close it is to walk in and out of the city for hospitality, nightlife, all that sort of stuff. Obviously the train line right there as well, so it really does make a lot of sense. You can understand why the organisers sort of saw the opportunity to bring it to Geelong.
16: School's out for thousands of teachers across the state today. Geelong teachers among the 30,000 who are out on strike. Most schools will remain open today, but only to supervised students. Jacinta Allen's leadership is coming under renewed pressure, with reports some Labor MPs are openly discussing a challenge ahead of the November state election. Police Minister Anthony Carbines broke ranks earlier this week, accusing the party of not doing enough to tackle a perception of corruption within the construction sector. The federal government is injecting $32 million into a project to turn forest waste into sustainable jet fuel. It would see leftover sawdust and bark processed into methanol and low-carbon aviation fuel in Victoria and South Australia. Several cars have been destroyed after a panel beaters in Melbourne was hit by a suspected arson attack. Crews called to the scene in Moorabbin around 4 a.m, finding the blaze had spread to the main building. Donald Trump is stepping up threats of further attacks on Iran. The US president has warned bridges and power plants will be targeted for every vessel that comes under fire in the Strait of Hormuz.
18: They're going to pay a big price. They're being decimated.
16: Surf Coast has both the highest median price for a home and also one region with the most improved affordability in regional Victoria. Figures from Domain show the price of a home on the coast is sitting price for a home and also one region with the most improved affordability in regional Victoria. Figures from Domain show the price of a home on the coast is sitting

0: decision in coming weeks. The idea of Justin Langer taking up the England coaching job appears to be dead in the water. He'd been touted as the next Test coach after the failed Baz Ball ended Brendan McCullum's tenure.
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0: A shower or two and a top of 12 today, possible showers and 14 tomorrow. Right now at Batesford, it's 7 degrees.
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4: Thursday morning, one more sleep till the weekend. The Cats are playing tomorrow night against the D's. That's going to be a banger, Mel.
5: It is indeed. And of course, it's a 12 degree wintry day today. What better time to get yourself into the draw for a beautiful Rinnai electric fireplace within a stunning cabinet valued at almost 7K. We were at a Pivot yesterday.
4: Yeah, it was good fun, wasn't it?
5: We saw Tammy and Greg and the team, Will, and that dog, that Molly.
4: Oh, God.
5: We almost put her in the bay car and brought her back with us.
4: Well, if there's if you see a sign or some sort of thing on Facebook, like Buy, Swap and Sell, or one of those Facebook, you know, Geelong North, missing dogs or something.
5: We don't have her.
4: No, we don't have her.
5: Although, we did feed her a lot of snacks. She would have come with us. Now, they're a beautiful family. They've been around for ages. We will crank up the time machine before 9.
4: Yes.
5: And give you the chance to get into the draw and warm yourself up for winter.
4: Meanwhile, Peter Ford next. Showbiz goss.
5: Yeah. We'll chat. We'll do it.
4: All the hits.
5: Now, is there anything more frustrating than a stapler without staples? Oh. Just a small question for you to ponder on the drive. Sorry if you're stuck in traffic heading towards Warren Ponds on the Ring Road. You've been there a while. We got you. Turn this up. Forget your troubles.
4: It's Bill and Nick in the morning, Bay 93.9. Peter Ford, Showbiz Goss, next.

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2: Time for us to go to one of the best in the biz. Good morning, Pete.
3: Good morning to you both.
2: Now, Rebel, she's been in and out of court. What was the final decision?
3: Well, there's going to be a lot more in and out of court going on, but yesterday she was victorious. This was the defamation case being brought against her by the actress Charlotte McGuinness, and who claimed that she was defamed in a number of social media posts by Rebel. Very grueling for everybody involved, Rebel and Charlotte, to go through that trial, being questioned and examined and, you know, really nasty. And I hope they sat Charlotte down and warned her that no matter how strong your case, you don't really know how it's going to land until it lands. And as it happened yesterday, Charlotte lost. And not only did she lose, she's already been ordered to pay all of Rebel's court costs. There is going to be an appeal. So we'll wait and see what happens there. They have to go through the whole thing again. But don't forget, there are three other defamation cases headed Rebel's way. And I think those ones are going to be a lot harder for her, because this case with Charlotte was all about a private conversation and what did or didn't happen as a result of that. The other ones are about public accusations, where she has accused people of a crime, you know, embezzlement. And so that's going to be, I think, a lot more difficult for her to win. But let's wait and see.
4: Charlotte McGuinness sounds like a good Irish pub. Pete,
3: it does.
4: Now, I feel as though Ten's axing plenty of things at the moment, but what's the latest thing they've axed?
3: Well, Ten News Plus is going from its Monday to Friday shows, and it's only going to be on air now for Sunday. So that kind of puts them in the mix with the Sunday night program and 60 Minutes. So the Monday to Friday show is gone, and what they will do is extend 10's news to 90 minutes. So that's a big change. A week or so ago, there was a lot of industry rumblings that, in fact, they were going to basically close down 10 News and it would all be outsourced to 9 or 7. That's not happening. The good news there is a lot of the people from the 10 News Plus show will now be absorbed into news. But, you know, look, good on them. They tried something different. It didn't work from day one, and it really hasn't shown any signs of about to work. So in many ways, they were lucky that they kind of got the full 12 months.
4: So, Pete, this is off the back of them ditching the project, right?
3: Yeah. And this is a cheaper show to put to air than the project was, but really the ratings were not even as good as the project, and the project towards the end was sort of limping. That's why they had to finally get rid of it. So it hasn't worked, and that's unfortunate, but these things happen.
2: Now, to wrap us up for the week, Pete, who has been spotted on the Goldie?
3: Yeah, here on the Goldie, I got into a taxi yesterday, and the taxi driver said, "Oh, guess who was in my cab yesterday?" And so, because I had to go through the whole guessing game, and it was finally revealed that it was Carl Stefanovic, and he, according to the cab driver, I love it, cab drivers, you know, are great for info. He said, "Yes, I was taking him to the Pines Resort, and he's doing an interview there with Ben Robert Smith, and he told me all about it." So, beware what you tell a cab driver.
2: Oh my God,
3: you don't know who the next guest is going to be. So they haven't announced it as yet, but if you know the story of Carl, a lot of people said he fell out of favour with a lot of people at Nine because he was publicly disparaging the reporting in the Sydney Morning Herald on The Age about Ben Robert Smith, and he felt they were giving him a raw deal, and so that upset a lot of people within the network and eventually at least sped up his downfall.
4: That's interesting. Yeah, that's it's very on brand for Carl now doing an interview like that, isn't it, Pete?
3: It sure is, exactly. It's a lot of controversy. And look, if nothing else, there's a sea of podcasts in there, and there's only one that we're constantly hearing about.
4: Yeah, right. Absolutely. Pete, thanks for joining us, mate. We will see you next Tuesday.
3: See you then.
4: There he is, Peter Ford. It is 15 minutes to 9.
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6: Bumper-to-bumper traffic on the Hamilton Highway on and off-ramp to the Geelong Ring Road. The Hamilton Highway itself very heavy on approach to the Geelong Ring Road. Aberdeen Street is really struggling from Finesford all the way into the CBD. Shannon Avenue is ST ruggling in both directions from Alton Street to Fraser Street. Latrobe Terrace having an absolute shocker southbound past Geelong train station. 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That's the latest Bay 93.9 traffic for Geelong and the Surf Coast.
7: showers and a top of 12 today. Hi there, I'm Nicole in the newsroom. State schools across Geelong and the Surf Coast will be without teachers for the day a strike action is held by the Education Union. Origin has launched an investigation into a data breach, with a hacker claiming to have accessed the billing details of 2 million customers. And France has become the first nation to follow in Australia's footsteps in implementing a social media ban for under-15s. And in sport, Taylor Walker is back for the Crows for tonight's clash with Collingwood, the key forward taking the spot of Darcy Fogarty, who's missing 3 weeks due to suspension. A shower or two and a top of 12 today, possible showers and 14 tomorrow.
8: The Valley Inn has something for everyone. 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
4: It is 11 minutes to 9. We are going to dial this bad boy back, Mel.
2: Yeah.
4: In the DeLorean, back to 1962.
2: Love this time machine. All right, it is time to pivot back in time. Here's your question for today. Bells Beach first ever pro was in 1962 and known as the Bells Beach Easter Rally. What is it world famous for? Is it BMXs, Chico Rolls or surfing?
4: Chico Rolls.
2: Well, you've seen the girl on the BMX with the Chico Roll, the
4: yes,
2: dragster.
4: Yeah.
2: What is Bells Beach famous for? The first one in 1962.
4: 5229939. We'll chuck in the draw for a beautiful Rinnai heater.
2: It's bloody lovely, this one.
4: Yeah, I love it.
2: Electric fireplace.

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1: Are you telling me you built a time machine?
0: All thanks to Pivot Stove and Heating, proudly keeping Geelong homes warm for 150 years.
2: Well, we went out there yesterday to Pivot Stove and Heating, and it's fantastic in that showroom. There's plenty of good heaters, isn't there, Millen? Just to around and go, geez, how good is this?
3: I know. Will, who works there, was stoking a real wood fire one. Mm. And we stood in front of the back of that, and then Molly, the dog, turned up with Tammy. And Tammy and Greg and their family, they've got a lot of different heating solutions, but they've been heating houses in Geelong for over 150 years. Yeah. And they're good people. Now, Bev wants to be a part of that. Good morning, Bev.
4: Good morning.
3: We have this amazing Rinnai electric fireplace in a cabinet that's almost $7,000. Can you picture where that might go at your house?
4: It might be a little bit of a squeeze, but I'll fit it in.
2: Chuck out that second couch you don't need, beverage. Get that fired up.
4: Very true.
3: All right, so your question as we go, where is the time machine set back to go to, please, Nicholas?
2: 62, wasn't it?
3: All right, let's get in. Pull the door shut. We're going back to 62, four mica chairs, old cars. Bells Beach had their first ever pro, known then as the Bells Beach Easter Rally, Bev. What's it world famous for? Is it BMX's, Chico Rolls, silly question, or, yeah, let it be Chico's, surfing?
4: I think it might be surfing.
3: It is.
2: Not the Chico Roll. I'm disappointed.
3: I know. Hey, do you remember fish and chip shops, Bev, with the girl on the bike and with the Chico Roll?
4: Yeah, definitely. Yeah. Definitely.
2: Hey, Bev, do you know where the Chico Roll originated, by any chance?
4: Oh, no, Chico Land.
2: Bev's rolling out gear. And I love Bev is also in the draw to win that magnificent Rinnai electric fireplace. It's in this cabinet, which we're looking at yesterday. Mill and I were standing around it. It's valued at almost $7,000. Bev, good luck. We'll see you next Friday.
4: Thank you very much.
3: No worries. Stay nice and warm.
4: Bye. Have a good day.
3: You too. Wouldn't mind a Chico right now. Guy will do that again after 10. It's Pivot Back in Time.
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0: Wind us up on the drums, please, Millicent. You ready?
1: Yep.
0: Go.
1: Bang, bang, bang, bang.
0: And?
1: Tambourine and bit of triangle for Jerome Farrell, who kicked me out of triangle in primary school.
0: Millicent in the morning, all thanks to E&S. Upgrades are better sales on there. Who kicked you off that triangle?
1: You know Joanne Farrell did.
0: Yeah.
1: She got me put out of band camp.
0: Oh, I can't wait to do a Where Are They Now and we hunt these people now.
1: Yeah, no, let's not.
0: Mill's Diary tomorrow?
1: Yeah, Mill's Diary tomorrow. Off. Thank you. I will do a Mill's Diary tomorrow. And we'll have Fun Hit Wonders between 8 and 9.
0: Andy Popjoy?
1: Andy Popjoy with a Friday Funny. It's a great way to wrap up the week. Stay warm today.
0: Yeah. Please do.
1: Yeah.
0: Please.
1: We'll see you tomorrow.
0: Love yous. Bye.
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4: The Geelong Ring Road is once again looking magnificent in both directions. What is not looking magnificent is Latrobe Terrace. It's shocking southbound past the Geelong train station. Settlement Road also building inbound over the James Harrison Bridge. Aberdeen Street is also looking terrible from Shannon Avenue all the way back to Finesford. AusAlert, Australia's new emergency messaging system, will send a test alert to compatible mobile devices around 2 p.m. on Monday 27 July. If you receive one, you don't need to do anything as it's just a test. Authorised by the Australian Government, Canberra. That's the latest Bay 93.9 traffic for Geelong and the Surf Coast.
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5: Showers and a top of 12 today, broadcasting on Wateroon Country. Good morning, I'm Nicole in the Bay Newsroom. State schools across Geelong and the Surf Coast are without teachers as strike action is taken by the Education Union. Justin Mullaly from the union saying on Nine that there are concerns about funding.
6: We're in a situation where our schools this year are funded as if it was 2023. And even back then, our schools were funded about 15% less than the national benchmark funding standard.
5: Parents have been asked in many instances across the region to make alternate arrangements for their kids today. Origin has launched an investigation into a data breach with a hacker claiming to have accessed the billing details of 2 million customers. There's been no ransom demand and the energy provider is confident that bank and credit card details are secure. Pauline Hanson says the Barnaby Joyce dog saga has been blown out of proportion. He's been copping criticism for yelling at his dog during a live ABC interview. The One Nation leader says a mountain is being made out of a molehill.
7: There's so much that's happening out there concerning people and about the cost of living. Kids can't get jobs and they're worried about Barnaby telling his dog to sit down.
5: Olympic pole vaulter Nina Kennedy will lead the Aussie athletes out for the Commonwealth Games opening ceremony in Glasgow tomorrow. She's been named the flag bearer, while Paralympic swimmer Tim Hodge will carry the King's baton. More talk of a possible leadership change at State Labor. News Corp reporting factional pushes for Premier Jacinta Allen to be dumped ahead of the November state election. France has become the first nation to follow in Australia's footsteps in implementing a social media ban for children. From September, kids under 15 will be required to verify their age before creating new accounts. The law will be expanded to existing accounts from January of next year. New figures show the median price of a home in Geelong is sitting at just under $750,000. That's an increase of more than 9% in the last year. Domain data also shows Surf Coast is one of the highest priced areas to buy a home in regional Victoria at over $1.17 million.
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5: Taylor Walker is back for the Crows for tonight's clash with Collingwood. The key forward taking the spot of Darcy Fogarty, who will miss 3 weeks due to suspension. Jeremy Howe back for the Pies. Veteran Jack Gunston will continue his AFL career in 2027. The Hawthorn forward signing a one-year deal to continue on for an 18th season at AFL level. Gunston is set to play his 300th game later this year, while needing six goals to reach 600.
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8: Good morning, Liam Robertson from Surfing Victoria here with your morning surf report. We've got a new swell in the water this morning. It's a little bit undersized early, but still in that overhead range. On the more exposed breaks, Surf Coast reefs are definitely the pick, but we are expecting that swell to really increase throughout the morning and into the afternoon. We should see double, if not triple, overhead waves on those more exposed breaks with clean offshore westerly winds as well. Lots of water moving about, so experience experienced surfers only on those more main breaks. Everyone else, head to those protected corners where there'll be great clean waves on offer. As always, if you are going for a surf, surf with a mate and play it safe by the water.
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5: A shower or two and a top of 12 today, possible showers and 14 tomorrow. Right now it's 7 degrees and you're listening to Bay 93.9.
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10: Top of the morning to you. It is classic Nine at Nine time. The nine songs that have a common theme that joins everything together. I need you to tell me what it is. So 52299939 when you think you know the answer. A little hint for you to start. It's got something to do with the title and the artist this morning. So with that in mind, see how you go. Ice House and Electric Blue plays now for the classic 9 at 9 here at Bay.

Bay 93.9, the Black Eyed Peas. Let's get it started for the Classic 9 at 9. Well, we've already started things off this morning. A bit of sun glistening on the water today and a mostly sunny one for the Savo. Only a top of 12, though. I got caught in the rain yesterday walking home with a broken umbrella, which wasn't too fun. Thank goodness it was just spitting lightly. Now, I have given you a hint a little earlier. Today's Classic 9 at 9 has something to do with the title and the artist, so pay close attention to both. Then I think you'll have the theme in no time. 52-299-939. Doing it all thanks to Geelong Mazda this morning. Geelong Mazda, engineered to excite. Sam Sam. Whitesnake, Is This Love? But Bay 93.9's Classic 9 at 9.

0: Bay 93.9, UB40's Red Red Wine for the Classic 9 at 9, 5299939 to have a guess. And Milan's pretty confident he's got our theme this morning.
1: Has it got something to do with colours in their names and song titles?
0: That's right, yes, colours. So, yeah, White Snake we've had, Visage, Simply Red. So, yeah, colours is what I was after, as simple as that.
1: Oh, okay.
0: Let me guess, you're keeping busy today with the grandkids or something?
1: Yeah, I've got to cut some wood for a fire. That's going to keep me busy for a couple of hours.
0: Absolutely, mate. No rest for the wicked. Jeez, you've probably got pretty...
1: No, there isn't.
0: Pretty strong arms, mate. You've probably got a better gym workout than I do.
1: Oh, no, I use a chainsaw. It's a lot easier.
0: Nice, mate. Well, thank you for giving us a buzz. Good to have a chat. And, yeah, I'm sure we will speak again.
1: No worries. Definitely.
0: Congrats, Milan. Colours is what we were after this morning. Spandau Ballet now in gold for the Classic 9 at 9 here at Bay.

0: 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Blues all rise to finish up the Classic 9 at 9. Well done to Milan, who cracked the code. We were after colours this morning. A brand new Classic 9 at 9 is on the way for us tomorrow. 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

0: After 10 here at Bay 93.9, I'm giving you the chance to feel nice and toasty warm when we pivot back in time. The latest from the local newsroom is next with Nicole Gunn. And teachers are walking out of Geelong classrooms today as part of a statewide strike. Also coming up after 10, Men at Work. Plus Mark Ronson and Miley Cyrus. And a song that's got one of the most recognisable guitar riffs in rock music history. 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
3: G'day there. Clear and quiet around town post peak. The Geelong Ring Road in good shape. Same to the Surf Coast Highway. Smooth sailing to Melbourne on the Princes past the airport in through the Mumpy Bypass. But then it is brake lights approaching the West Gate due to an earlier crash. And the West Gate is shocker over the bridge into Burnley following two incidents during peak. 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That's the latest Bay 93.9 traffic for Geelong and the Surf Coast.
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